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9: Hello, I'm David Dolan with your local headlines. Major changes are on the way for how mental health emergencies in New South Wales are dealt with. Under a new model, people calling 000 during a mental health crisis can be connected to a dedicated team of experts. They'll be assessed, given immediate support and provided specialist care. Changes are on the way for a notorious Merriweather intersection. No right turns will be allowed onto Hugh and Alice Streets from City Road during peak periods, while the new dedicated turning lane out of Alice Street will be installed. Transport officials are still finalising the plans. No word yet on when they'll be rolled out. And in sport, the Knights are feeling positive ahead of their trip to Brisbane, despite not having the two Dillons. Hooker Phoenix Crosland says the return of Kalen Ponga, Dane Gagai and Jermaine McEwen will help.
10: We've got so much confidence in the team we've got. I know there's been a lot of chat on who we don't have, but then you see the team list we put out, it's still a great team, and we've got so much confidence we can get a job done.
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12: Good morning, I'm Matthew Layton. eSafety is taking Telegram to the federal court, alleging it failed to remove terrorist content with penalties reaching $54.6 million.
13: We allege that this content remained publicly accessible on the service long after Telegram had been put on notice by user reports.
12: Police are working to identify three people found dead after fire tore through a granny flat at Wiley Park in Sydney southwest. Suspected human remains have been discovered in SA's far north, near where police searched for missing 41-year-old Tricia Graff. And motorists are losing the 16-centilitre fuel discount this Sunday, but the door isn't fully shut. Prime Minister Anthony Albanese's told the ABC the government could revisit the cut if the Middle East conflict worsens, while insisting Australia's fuel supplies have grown since February.
14: What we've moved to more and more is ensuring fuel supply. And we have more fuel in Australia today than we had in February 28, which is remarkable.
15: Did you know that diabetes is Australia's fastest growing chronic condition? Over 300 Australians are diagnosed with the condition every day. Search Diabetes Australia to find out more.
12: Broncos Premiership winner Corey Jensen is expected to call time on his NRL career this hour. The Brisbane prop will face the media alongside coach Michael Maguire and the club's general manager, with health concerns linked to a blood clot set to force his medical retirement. And footy reporter Brent Reid says he can see Cam Munster leaving Melbourne for PNG.
16: He was supposed to go last weekend with Zach Lomax and Anthony Seibold. He was supposed to go on that plane with him. He pulled out of it. He's not going to PNG. He's going to wait till November 1 now, Cameron Munster.
17: Arrive alive. Drive to the conditions. Stay alert. Keep your distance. Take extra care on unfamiliar roads. And keep your phone out of sight.
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9: Mostly sunny today, chasing a top of 17 degrees on the coast and inland. Might get a late shower tomorrow, otherwise fine. A shower or two Saturday, blue skies Sunday. 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
19: Oh, morning. Hello, you've got Nick's in with you. I hope your Thursday's going well. Of course it is, I hear you say, because we are rolling out the good times and greatest hits while you work. Absolutely. And I know it might be midwinter. We're getting close to the end of July, though. That's exciting. I'm going to give you a little bit of the summer feels with some Don Henley inside the next 7 minutes. Can I confess something? It was just the other day that I decided to sit down and watch the Netflix docu-series on Kylie Minogue. Don't know why I haven't done it before. I'll be honest, I was really there to get a bit of insight into her relationship with Michael Hutchence from INXS. And oh my goodness, it's absolutely beautiful. Do yourself a favour. If you haven't seen that documentary, do it. A wonderful insight to our pop princess. And here's some INXS for you. It's new sensation, Triple M.

home of your number one brekkie show, Tanya and Stephen. I know you are missing the guys. They are back Monday, the 10th of August, and they're bringing back one of your faves, the 5K payday. As we head towards the back end of the year, we could do with some extra cash, couldn't we? And all you got to do is match words with Tanya and Steve. Hey, have a little practice. Catch up on all the Tanya and Steve podcasts on Listener. They're back with the best bits tomorrow morning from 6 as we press play on Lionel Richie on Triple M.

0: Some freebies for your Thursday. Brady's out with the Triple M Rock Patrol. We'll catch up with him very shortly. Got some movie tickets, I believe. Which reminds me of a bit of a controversial point. I was on a flight recently and I decided to watch a movie and my other half said to me, you can't watch that now. I feel it in my fingers. This song featured in that movie. I think you know what it is. Maybe. Well, you should. Christmas is all around me. And so the feeling grows. Yeah, so serious question. Can you actually watch Love Actually outside of Christmas time? I say yes. It's a great movie. You can watch it anytime. Of course, that song originally, Wet, Wet, Wet, and it featured in the movie Four Weddings and a Funeral. I'm going to play it for you next on Triple M.
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3: I'm Celeste Mitsiu. It's been the Dolphins' most successful games campaign. 35 gold medals, 10 more than what was won in Birmingham 4 years ago. 7 gold medals came on the final night, including clean sweeps in 2 events. Ben Armbruster and King Kyle Chalmers couldn't be split in the 50 fly, sharing gold in a thrilling dead heat. Gold was also won in the women's weightlifting and men's 3x3 wheelchair basketball, and the Diamonds remain unbeaten heading into finals. Catch up now on 7 Plus.
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4: 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The average for diesel sits around $2.33. 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
12: Thursday morning, skies are blue. It is quite cool across Newcastle and the Hunter. But if you need a mid-morning pick-me-up, Brady is out with the Triple M Rock Patrol and you are loaded up with the goodies. The question is, where are you?
13: That's right, Nix. I've just pulled up to Barlu Reserve in Windale and I've got all the best goodies to give away to you today. I've got some Twining Sparkling Tea, some Zappy antibacterial toilet seat wipes, and we scream, you scream, we all scream for Ice Cream Man in cinemas August 6th. I've got some double passes to give away as well. I'm here in the Rock Patrol in Windale, rocking the streets of Newcastle and the Hunter on 102.9 Triple M.

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0: John Judge, back to your early drive home this arvo from 2, then the rush hour driving you home from 4. 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It's so simple. 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Just head to the App Store, search Listener. Easy as that. Hey, we'll head to the newsroom, get a Commonwealth Games update in just a couple of ticks, then back into it with some Soul Asylum and some Fleetwood Mac. And kicking us off next hour, one of the biggest songs in musical history as we continue the good times and greatest hits next.
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3: 101, David Dolan. Charges have been laid over a serious crash in Adamstown Heights last year. An unregistered motorbike and five cars were involved in a pile-up at the intersection of City and Brunker Roads in November. The bike rider, a 17-year-old boy, and his passenger both ended up in hospital. It's claimed he went through a red light and was unlicensed. Yet another reminder to lock the car after a wallet and laptop were pinched from vehicles in Port Stephens. Two 16-year-old boys are accused of breaking into cars in Salamander Bay and Corlette. Both have been dealt with under the Young Offenders Act. The cost of unleaded is rising rapidly, averaging $1.93 in Newcastle and on track to reach $2. And it's going to get even more expensive to fill up once the fuel excise rebate expires on Sunday. And there's a push for the famous Catherine Hill Bay pub to go poker machine free. It's one of the goals set by a group of local residents keen on buying the pub through a co-op ownership where you can secure a share for $500.
15: Triple M National News.
16: Good morning, I'm Matthew Layton. Telegram is facing a major court fight over allegedly leaving violent extremist material publicly available. The eSafety Commissioner says some open channels carried IS beheadings and execution videos. The platform could be fined more than $50 million. Meanwhile, the communications watchdog says 000 access is not optional, launching court action against Optus over an outage that blocked more than 600 emergency calls. Federal Labor MP Luke Gosling has been arrested after allegedly assaulting Northern Territory Administrator David Connolly at Darwin's Thai Festival. And drivers will lose the 16 cents a litre fuel discount from midnight Sunday. Finance Minister Katie Gallagher has told Nine the measure was never permanent, with the government now balancing cost of living help against the budget.
17: We recognise that, you know, people are finding it pretty tough right now, and part of our job is to make sure that we are managing that, managing the budget.
18: Every load of laundry is a fresh start. 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
16: Broncos prop Corey Jensen has announced his medical retirement from the NRL. The 32-year-old hasn't played since round 7 after scans revealed several blood clots in his lungs.
19: This obviously isn't how I imagined my playing career would come to an end, but after receiving medical advice and speaking with the specialists, it's become clear it's no longer safe for me to continue playing rugby league.
16: He has to be on blood thinners for the rest of his life. And the Eels are set to face Jerome Luai before the Tigers star joins Parramatta for one season in 2027.
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3: Mostly sunny today, chasing a top of 17 degrees on the coast and inland. Might get a late shower tomorrow, otherwise fine. A shower or two Saturday, blue skies Sunday. 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
0: I did warn you just before the break that I was going to play one of the biggest songs in musical history. Not just that, but it's off one of the biggest albums of musical history. An album that has been claimed as the best-selling album of all time, having sold an estimated 70 million copies worldwide, and it's been certified 34 times platinum. Not only that, it won a record-breaking 8 Grammy Awards, including Album of the Year and Record of the Year. Not to mention, the artist picked up a couple of gongs himself, 8 American Awards, just to name a few. Of course, I'm talking about this one. What else was I talking about? And of course, it's got the best creepy dance moves to go with it as well. Michael Jackson's Thriller as we kickstart another hour of the good times and greatest hits.

22 of your NRL kickstarts tonight, and it gets underway with the Cowboys v Roosters. And we got it all for you right across the weekend, including Saturday night from 7 o'clock. Our Knights going north to take on the Broncos. Jimmy Callinan, Hagues, Bobcat Ryan in from 7 to bring you all of the action live from Suncorp Stadium. And if you love your night stuff, make sure you jump onto Listener and check out the Clubcast. Right across the weekend, Triple M is rocking the footy.

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1: Stop doing it. 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
2: I know.
0: Nothing creepy about that at all. Lou and Judge back this arvo from 2 for your early drive home right ahead of the rush hour. 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I'm loaded up with more of the greatest hits. 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I think he's got some tickets to the movies. We'll find out next.
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5: I'm Celeste Mitsiu. It's been the Dolphins' most successful games campaign. 35 gold medals, 10 more than what was won in Birmingham 4 years ago. 7 gold medals came on the final night, including clean sweeps in 2 events. Ben Armbruster and King Kyle Chalmers couldn't be split in the 50 fly, sharing gold in a thrilling dead heat. Gold was also won in the women's weightlifting and men's 3x3 wheelchair basketball, and the Diamonds remain unbeaten heading into finals. Catch up now on 7 Plus.
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0: Yeah.
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6: Stop number two for Brady, who's out with the Triple M Rock Patrol. Now, Brady, you've got something that I must admit is not up my alleyway, and that is tickets to a horror movie.
7: That's right, Nick. Look, you can come and find me for some double passes. I'm not as scary as the movie is going to be. But we scream, you scream, we all scream for Ice Cream Man, which is in cinemas on August 6th. I've got some double passes to give away, as well as some Twining Sparkling Tea and some Zappy antibacterial toilet seat wipes. And I've just pulled up to Fagan Park in Warners Bay. So come and find me in the Rock Patrol, rocking the streets of Newcastle and the Hunter on 102.9 Triple M.

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0: skies across Newcastle and the Hunter for our Thursday. Although it's a little chilly, the feels like temperature hovering around 10 degrees, getting up to a top of 17, although it is going to warm up over the next couple of days and stay fine and sunny. And yes, that includes the weekend. We're going to find out more details when they check in with the news team and we'll get an update on the Commonwealth Games. They say she's in the class 18. Let's go back to where it all started for Ed Sheeran. This was his very first single release. Wasn't sure it would get picked up, particularly given the context, but hey, made him a global superstar. And we'll take it up a level as we enter your Thursday afternoon next on Newcastle's Triple M.
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17: So Newcastle. Hello, I'm David Dolan. Former top Newcastle real estate agent Anthony Donato is facing fresh charges. Three more women have come forward to police making allegations of sexual and indecent conduct. He's facing a total of 19 charges and is yet to enter any pleas. The Transport Minister has promised to investigate installing electronic signs to give drivers a heads up whether the Adamstown gates are about to close. The idea has been suggested as a possible solution to the traffic gridlock at the bottleneck. Catho residents are uniting to save their historic pub, which is up for sale. The community is trying to build support for a co-op ownership where a share in the hotel would cost $500 each. The goal is to retain the pub's character while also going pokey-free. And the Knights aren't dwelling on the loss of Dylan Brown and Dylan Lucas to season-ending injuries. Hooker Phoenix Crosland says it won't derail their year ahead of Sunday's trip to Brisbane.
18: We've got a job to do. We need to make finals and we need to win games. So we can't do that by thinking of the past.
15: Triple M National News.
19: Hello there, I'm Matthew Layton. Optus is being taken to court over a major 000 outage that blocked hundreds of emergency calls. ACMA alleges customers across four states and territories were cut off for 13 hours last September, with two deaths linked to the failure. Optus could face penalties of $250,000 per breach. Australia's online safety watchdog says Telegram created a permissive home for terrorist and extremist material. E-Safety Commissioner Julie Inman-Grant says users could easily find IS execution videos. With federal court action now underway and penalties of up to $54.6 million on the table.
20: As a major global messaging platform claiming more than 1 billion users worldwide, Telegram has a fundamental responsibility to take reasonable steps to prevent the hosting, sharing, and amplification of this harmful material.
19: And the federal government is helping two grieving families as an Australian faces possible execution in Syria over the alleged murder of another Aussie.
21: Clean clothes, a warm shower, a conversation. Small moments that make a big difference to someone doing it tough. Volunteer or donate today at orangesky.org.au.
19: Broncos coach Michael Maguire says he'll certainly miss having Corey Jensen around. The 32-year-old prop has announced his medical retirement from the NRL after a blood clot emergency earlier this year.
22: He was my rock. He's been the rock of a lot of things that have gone on in the organisation. You know, he's here at 6 o'clock in the morning, he leaves 6 o'clock at night. He's the top player that I love to coach.
19: And the Dolphins have delivered Australia's greatest Commonwealth Games swim campaign, winning 76 medals, 37 of those gold.
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17: Staying fine for the rest of today, down to 6 degrees tonight, a possible late shower and 18 tomorrow. A few showers Saturday, should be fine on Sunday. 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
0: Good afternoon. You've got Nick's hanging out with you. Isn't it absolutely glorious as long as you're inside? Little bit nippy outside with that breeze. But the good news is, and we can talk about it now because the weekend's only a day and a half away. Yes, that's right. You heard that. A day and a half to go. It is going to be nice and sunny. So absolutely perfect. And just a quick reminder, we actually wrap up July tomorrow. So, you know, we're getting towards the end of winter and we are doing it all day while you work with the good times and the greatest hits. I've got some Ed Sheeran playing inside the next 10. This song always makes me feel like I need to do a little dance. Also makes me feel like I need to go home, sit on the couch and rewatch Dirty Dancing. Some of the best dance moves. Hey, did you ever nail the lift? God, couldn't even begin to try, even in the pool. Eric Carmen, Hungry Eyes, as we do the good times and greatest hits all day while you work. It's Newcastle's Triple M.

It was his debut solo single for Ed Sheeran, and it was certainly a cut-through one out there. If you're wondering what the inspiration behind it was, he went and visited a homeless shelter and sat down to learn some stories. It did also get him a nomination for a Grammy Award. Ed Sheeran's 18 playing as we do the good times and greatest hits all day while you work on Newcastle's Triple M. Look, I've become a little bit addicted to this Live Aid show that is happening on TV at the moment. It's very cool. The insight to the whole process of how Live Aid came about and the organisations behind it. Queen and George Michael both appearing on it, and we will hear from them right after this on Triple M.

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0: We've got the footy kicking off tonight for round 22. At 7:50, the Cowboys taking on the Roosters. Then we rolled it on right across the weekend, live on your radio and streaming on Listener. And Saturday night, the Broncos are taking on our Mighty Knights. We are heading north to Broncos camp, Suncorp Stadium. From 7 o'clock, Jimmy Callan and Bobcat Hagues in the hot seat to bring you all of that action so you don't miss any of the game of the Knights v Broncos. And if you do love your Knights, make sure you jump onto Listener and catch up on your club cast. All your news, info and, you know, breaking stuff to do with the Knights, it's all right there. Triple M, rocking the footy right across the weekend. Got some black eyed peas on the way before we get to one. And there's one last stop for Brady. He's out with the Triple M Rock Patrol. A few more of these sneaky movie tickets to go. We'll find out where you can catch him next.
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3: Hi, I'm Rebecca Madden. More medals up for grabs tonight in Glasgow. Jess Hull, Claudia Hollingsworth and Abby Caldwell kick things off in the mile before Hull and Rose Davies chase medals in the 5,000 metres. Peter Boll is back in the men's 800 semi-finals while Lachlan Kennedy leads Australia's charge in the men's 200. And on the netball court, the Diamonds wrap up the group stage against Northern Ireland. For the latest, watch 7 News at 6, then it's live to Glasgow for all the action.
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10: Mr. Mayor, we're seeing some incredible footage.
11: Yes, I've seen it too. Aliens have landed in the car park of Harvey Norman and made their way into the flooring department.
12: Mr. Mayor, some people are saying that's very hard to believe.
11: 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Harvey Norman does have a flooring department.
10: But, Mr. Mayor, what about the little green men?
11: Well, I didn't know aliens needed carpets, timber, hybrid or vinyl flooring, but it seems they've come to the right place.
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16: 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You've got one more stop around lunchtime. 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Where are you now?
17: That's right, Nick. It's my last stop of the day, and I've just pulled into Thomas H. Holton Park at Elibana, and I've still got a few little snacks to give away. We're giving away some Twining sparkling tea and some Zappy antibacterial toilet seat wipes, as well as some double passes for the Ice Cream Man in cinemas August 6th. So keep an eye out for the Rock Patrol. I'm rocking the streets of Newcastle and the Hunter on 102.9 Triple M.

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0: Tanya and Steve back on board August 10th. That's a Monday, 6 a.m. Lock it in your diary. Make a calendar note. Do something. You don't want to miss it because they are bringing back everyone's favourite chance to win cash, the 5K payday. You know, all you got to do is just match words with them and boom, that cash is yours. While Tanya and Steve are away, Sarah holding down the fort and playing you the best bits so you can still hear those beautiful voices. And don't forget, you can do the same with the podcast on Listener. They're back tomorrow morning from 6 o'clock. On the other side of one, I got some Noise Works plus a song I have not played in a long time on Triple M. And boy, am I excited. You can bet your bottom dollar I'll be dancing on the bench top to this one. Plays after one on Triple M.
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18: Hello, I'm David Dolan, a young motorbike rider accused of causing a five-vehicle pileup at Adamstown Heights in November, has now been charged. It's claimed the then 17-year-old was riding dangerously, didn't have a helmet, ran a red light and was unlicensed. The crash left the teen and his passenger in hospital. Brace for even more pain at the bowser, with the average price of petrol fast heading towards $2 a litre, unleaded sitting at $1.93 on average in Newcastle today, and it's set to keep rising once the fuel excise reduction is removed this weekend. People ringing 000 during a mental health crisis will be given more appropriate care. The state government's rolling out a new model where callers will be connected with a team of mental health experts.
19: It is a big change. It's hundreds of millions of dollars, but this is a reform that is going to deliver better care in New South Wales, and the government's committed to delivering it.
18: That's Mental Health Minister Rose Jackson. And in sport, the local NPL women's comp will return to 8 teams next year now that Cohyba's locked in.
17: Triple M National News.
20: Hello there, I'm Matthew Layton. Optus could be facing a huge penalty over its failed emergency call network. Communications watchdog has launched federal court action, alleging more than 1,000 breaches during last year's outage. Optus says it's investigating in accountability, stronger processes and more reliable services. Australia's online safety watchdog says Telegram created a space where extremist videos were easy to find. Commissioner Julie Inman-Grant says that included IS executions and footage of the Christchurch and Buffalo attacks. eSafety is now seeking penalties through the federal court. A husband, wife and their teenage son are believed to be the victims of a deadly overnight blaze in Sydney's southwest. Victoria has recorded its first H5 bird flu case, but officials say commercial poultry farms remain clear of the virus. And K-pop giants BTS is skipping the 2027 Grammy Awards, saying music should not be divided by region or language after concerns over a new Asian pop category.
21: Research shows that regularly eating ultra-processed foods can increase your risk of developing type 2 diabetes by 53%. Search Diabetes Australia for more about the nation's fastest-growing chronic condition.
20: Sport. Corey Jensen's decorated NRL career is over, with the premiership prop retiring immediately on medical advice. The Brisbane veteran has blood clots in both lungs. Coach Michael Maguire says he's already showing signs of becoming a future coach.
22: I have said to him I do see him as a coach at some stage because of what I've just seen in a short period of time. So hopefully that turns into something there pretty special over time.
20: And Alex de Minaur is rolling in Washington, beating Stefanos Tsitsipas to set up a tasty clash with Cruz Hewitt.
6: Humans are social creatures and we need connection to feel good. Make sure to check in on your mates. A quick chat can change more than you think.
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18: Staying fine for the rest of today, down to 6 degrees tonight, a possible late shower and 18 tomorrow. A few showers Saturday, should be fine on Sunday. 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
11: Newcastle's good times and greatest hits.
0: Yeah, Nick's hanging out with you for your Thursday afternoon. Not long till we get into Lou and Judge. They'll be rocking on in from 2 o'clock this arvo. Hey, in 1991, U2 had one of their biggest albums out, Achtung Baby. The third track off the album was a song that they didn't intentionally release to be a top charting song. In fact, it was all to do with raising money for AIDS research. It is The One, and that song ended up being absolutely huge for U2. And the film clip, though, was a bit controversial. They couldn't decide what they wanted. They took it three times. U2's One plays right after Prince, 1999 on Triple M.

soundtrack from Coyote Ugly. And yes, I did bust a move to that. And no, it wasn't on the tabletop because, quite honestly, I'd probably break it. Leanne Rimes, Can't Fight the Moonlight, as we do the good times and greatest hits all day while you work on Newcastle's Triple M. Home of Tanya and Steve, they are back Monday, August 10th, and giving you the chance to win cash with the 5K payday, plus more cash up for grabs. I can't give away details, but keep it locked here on Triple M for your chance to win. Blue Jeans.

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0: Something about that song, it's a little addictive, isn't it? Hosier, Too Sweet on Newcastle's Triple M, home of your early drive home with Lou and Judge, where anything can happen, even undie talk.
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2: Interesting, because we weren't there. She's the closest
1: must
2: to
1: have,
2: his friends.
1: And must have been... Right. Must have been before I met you guys.
2: Why did you do
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2: that?
3: A recent thing.
1: We were just hanging out. I was sleeping in Mondays.
2: Well, someone was got hanging up, out.
1: Started playing the piano. Everyone came out.
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3: Hi, I'm Rebecca Madden. More medals up for grabs tonight in Glasgow. Jess Hull, Claudia Hollingsworth and Abby Caldwell kick things off in the mile before Hull and Rose Davies chase medals in the 5,000 metres. Peter Boll is back in the men's 800 semi-finals while Lachlan Kennedy leads Australia's charge in the men's 200. And on the netball court, the Diamonds wrap up the group stage against Northern Ireland. For the latest, watch 7 News at 6, then it's live to Glasgow for all the action.
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4: Triple M Beach and Surf Update.
5: Well, as predicted, Friday's winds have swung around to the south and it's left us with just on 2 metres of pretty bumpy swell for the board ride. It's actually picked up a little since earlier, so hit the southern quarters and the point breaks, you'll find something a lot cleaner. For the swimmers at Rockfishers, take care, there's a fair bit of swell around today. Water temps around 18 degrees. We have low tide 0.6 of a metre at 20 past 2. This is Tess McKenna with the Beach and Surf Update.
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0: fresh out there, but it is set to get warmer as we head towards the weekend, and we are entering the final month of winter. Bring it on! I've like started my own little countdown to spring now. Can you tell I'm a little excited? It's Nick getting out of here. Lou and Josh are on the way in for you next with all your Thursday chaos. Plus, they've got some INXS and REM. Your early drive home kickstarts next. Have a wonderful Arvo. I'll catch you tomorrow for our awesome 80s Friday.
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1: Go, Harvey, go. There's 30,000 more reasons to secure your home with Z. The last letter of the alphabet is your last line of defence. Z with three E's. Just the news that matters. 102.9. 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
4: Hello, I'm David Dolan with your local headlines. Major changes are on the way for how mental health emergencies in New South Wales are dealt with. Under a new model, people calling 000 during a mental health crisis can be connected to a dedicated team of experts. They'll be assessed, given immediate support and provided specialist care. The Hunter's newest piece of roadway is opening up, although not to drivers just yet. A community open day for the M1 extension to Raymond Terrace is taking place August 16, allowing us to take a stroll along part of the motorway. It's due to open to traffic in the coming months. And in sport, the Knights are feeling positive ahead of their trip to Brisbane, despite not having the two Dillons. Hooker Phoenix Crosland says the return of Kalen Ponga, Dane Gagai and Jermaine McEwen will help.
15: We've got so much confidence in the team we've got. I know there's been a lot of chat on who we don't have, but then you see the team list we put out, it's still a great team, and we've got so much confidence we can get a job done.
4: Newcastle's aiming to snap a 3-game losing streak.
16: Triple M National News.
17: Good afternoon, I'm Matthew Layton. Australia's telco watchdog says access to 000 is not optional as it takes Optus to court. ACMA alleges 75% of emergency calls failed during the 13-hour outage. Optus has acknowledged the proceedings and says its wider transformation program is continuing. The eSafety Commissioner is taking messaging service Telegram to court, alleging it left reported violent and extremist material online for weeks. Federal Labor MP Luke Gosling has been charged over an alleged assault involving the Northern Territory administrator. Police say it followed an incident at Darwin's Thai Festival on July 18. Gosling faces two assault charges, which he strongly denies, and is due in court September 1. And trust has taken a tumble, dropping below even the levels seen during COVID-19 lockdowns. The ANU poll found Aussies rated trust at just 5.32 out of 10, with average life satisfaction also at a record low.
18: Every load of laundry is a fresh start. 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
17: Broncos Premiership winner Corey Jensen has called time on his NRL career after a tough health battle. The Brisbane prop has blood clots in both lungs and says continuing to play while on lifelong blood thinners carried risks he could not put his family through. Jensen thanking his wife Shannon for all her support over the years.
19: You've been beside me from the very beginning. You've ridden every high and every low, made countless sacrifices, and never once complained.
17: The NRL fires back up tonight as the Cowboys host the Roosters in Townsville.
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4: Staying fine for the rest of today, down to 6 degrees tonight, a possible late shower and 18 tomorrow. A few showers Saturday, should be fine on Sunday. 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
1: We do.
2: Josh plucked my little chin hair out yesterday at the mall.
1: On your chinny chin chin.
2: Which everyone found really weird, but play on.
1: To be fair, I've thought about this in the break. Now, if I was walking past a bloke with a phone in his hand going, oh, let me get it, Lou. Let me get it. Do it. And then I'd go, what are they doing?
2: Yeah.
1: So
2: we didn't even, I didn't even think about anyone being around seeing you grab that hair out of my chin.
1: Neither did I, because I was on a mission. I was like, I need to get this out.
2: Yeah. Took you two goes.
1: Toes.
2: I go, ow.
1: Yeah. All right.
2: Gavin, craziest thing you did for a mate.
3: Good afternoon, all.
1: Hello. Good afternoon, mate.
3: It was actually a friend of mine. I'm showing my age here. Back in my day at Morris Brothers, they used to give you the cane if you were in trouble. Mm. And I got in trouble in school one day, and I was to go to the principal's office after lunch to get the cane. And I was worried about it, so I said it to my mate, Ben. I said, Ben, I'm worried about this. He goes, don't worry, I'll take care of it. I said, what do you mean? He goes, I'll take care of it. I said, all right. So I went to lunch and went to the principal's office, and I went into the principal there. I waited for him. He called me in. And I was getting ready for the cane, all nervous. And he says, Mr. Ferrugi. I said, yes. He goes, you're a very lucky boy. I said, well, why is that? He goes, someone during lunch has stolen every cane in this school.
0: Wow.
3: He cannot give you the cane.
0: That's so
2: that
0: good.
2: That is awesome.
1: Mate.
3: Yeah, so I got away of getting a cane, but I had to do 1,000 lines. I must not do spitballs in class.
1: Gavin, I now want to see a movie of the Great Cane Heist.
2: Yeah.
1: Yes.
2: Yeah. Are you still mates with the bloke who took them? I love that.
3: Long time mates.
2: That's
3: long
2: time
3: mates.
1: Was his name? Was his name Michael by any chance?
3: Nah, Ben Hailstone. Oh,
1: I thought my Ben Michael Kane.
0: Oh, my God.
1: I hate who I am.
0: Best.
2: Yeah, you should.
1: Nah. Tasha, talk to us. What's the craziest thing you did for a mate?
4: Oh. Hello, senoritas.
1: Hello, senorita. How are you?
4: Good. So when I was about 18, I'd just gone to uni. I'd only known this girl for about 6 weeks or so. We were invited by a classmate for a gathering. Her drink of choice for the night was a tequila. After a little while, she started to feel a little bit sick and went into the spare room at this house. Carpeted room, by the way. I was sat there with her.
1: Yeah.
4: She went, oh, and just vomited. And I just, with instinct, I just put out my hands and I caught all of the vomit and saved the carpet. But we're still really close friends to this day.
2: Oh, that's
1: you
2: good.
1: Are a great
2: You're
1: mate.
2: A great friend.
1: That is true friendship. Stealing, these are great.
2: Vomit in your hands.
1: Vomit in your hands.
2: Got to be a good mate for that.
1: I don't know if I'd do that for you, bud.
2: Yes, you would.
1: Yeah, probably.
2: You would.
1: Have.
2: Oh, excuse me. Okay, a non-female. Anonymous.
1: Talk to us.
4: Hello.
1: Naughty little senorita.
4: Yes. So this one's got a bit of tea to it.
1: Yeah.
4: So a couple of years ago, I met this fella. Things were going great. We're hitting it off. I also had this best friend at the time. A couple of months into everything, I took a criminal charge for this fella that I was seeing at the time.
1: What?
4: And at the time, I didn't mind too much, slap on the wrist. I only got a fine for it, no jail time, all that sort of stuff. So I got out pretty good. But then a couple of months go by, after I took this criminal charge, he actually cheated on me with my best friend.
0: Oh, my God.
2: Sayonara to that bloke. Holy.
4: Yes, I actually got pregnant in the relationship, and I found out when I was 28 weeks pregnant that they were having an affair behind my back.
1: Okay, you said you got the tea, you got a whole pot.
0: Okay.
1: You've got a whole pot.
2: Oh, my good God, you poor angel.
0: Whoa.
1: You're a sweet angel.
2: These are some serious tea.
1: Jesus, thank you.
2: Good God.
1: We've got another one now.
2: I don't know if I can handle anymore.
0: Yeah, we've got an anonymous male.
5: How are you, team?
1: Good, mate. Talk to us. What's the craziest thing you did for
5: A mate of mine asked me to have sex with sexy time with his wife. and I did because they were childhood sweethearts and they hadn't had anybody else. So he asked me to do that for him so that she could experience somebody different.
2: Oh, my God. Are you still mates with them all?
5: Yeah, look, not as close as we were, but they're still together. This was 22 years ago.
1: Well, it sounds like you got pretty close for a second or two.
0: Oh, my.
5: Well, it's the sort of thing, I'll do that for a mate any time while I was single, so.
2: Oh, wow.
1: Jeez, you're a good mate.
0: Yeah, what a great mate, the best friend of all. Lou and Judge, Triple M, you versus Lou's not far away.
1: Oh, who said tradition's dead?
6: 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Certified chaos merchants. 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
0: Yeah, I did that all just then. 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
1: It is. Don't try and suck up to me.
2: I'm not, I was saying colourful.
1: Okay.
2: Let's go, kid.
1: You wouldn't have seen.
0: Yeah, chop, chop.
2: Chop, chop, mate. Let's get to it. Come on, champ. Radio. Let's go.
0: Keep it tight, keep it bright.
2: Keep it tight, keep it bright. Hey, we're on a schedule.
1: I won't be ganged up on by you two.
2: We're on a schedule, kid. Let's go.
1: Thanks, but no thanks.
2: Let's go, champ.
1: The Birdman mystery.
2: Ah, famous rapper.
1: No.
2: Hmm.
1: So there's this bloke. In the middle of the night, he's walking down a quiet street in Australia and filling the strip with bird seed.
2: I've seen him.
1: Like filling it. He's been doing it for 2 years.
2: 2 years?
1: Yeah. The residents wake up every morning and it's mayhem. Just birds everywhere. Everywhere. Like I've seen, it's absurd.
2: Dream if you had a shoddy.
1: Well, it's in the middle of a city, so.
2: No, not a dream.
1: Probably
2: then.
1: Not ideal.
2: Not rural.
1: Probably not ideal, Jack.
2: Okay.
1: The residents are so angry, they've gone to the news. There's some audio of last night on, I think it was Current Affair.
2: Yeah.
3: It's not good for the birds, it's not good for their health. There could be even like a poo explosion going on for these poor residents.
4: It's dirty, it's disgusting, it's gross, it's hellish.
5: You're causing poo explosions. Surely you feel a bit bad about that. What is Birdman's motive?
6: That's the big question. What, why? Why is he doing it?
1: Like, why? Has someone paid him? Has like an ex been like, I hate my partner who lives there so much. For 2 years, I'll pay you to go put bird seed everywhere outside his apartment.
2: I really hope that was the music on the program last night behind it as well.
0: Might have been.
1: I think it was.
2: Was it? Just took all of the levity out of the, like, dip, dip, dip, dip, dip. It's a poo explosion. It sounded like they were promoting something. Like a new burrito. I don't get it.
1: 2 years is wild.
2: Surely someone's been out there, like, been out there and said, oi, mate, what are you doing? And tried to stop him. Well, how are you
1: listening to the audio?
2: But how have they just let him go for 2 years?
1: Well, what can you do? Is it illegal?
2: You could probably grab the seed off him and be like, stop doing this.
1: Every night for 2 years.
2: Or have a community, like an HOA. You've got a community. So every night it's someone's a different time to combat the Birdman.
1: I would be so angry.
2: I don't understand it. Have we gotten any, like, is there?
1: No, we don't know anything. He wouldn't talk on the news program last night.
2: It's not, this is the thing.
1: He's refusing to speak.
2: It's an excellent use of free will because it's probably not illegal, right?
1: Mm. It's annoying.
0: No.
2: But is he doing harm to the animals?
1: I'm annoying. Pardon?
2: Is he doing harm to the animals? Can they not digest that stuff?
1: No, well, he's obviously just feeding them. They're getting free food.
0: They're loving it.
2: I understand that, but it's like feeding ducks bread. You shouldn't.
0: But he's feeding them bird seed, isn't it?
1: Yeah, I assume it's proper.
0: It's good for them.
1: Bird feed.
2: Yeah, but different things are good for different birds. Like they can't.
1: Well,
2: It's not one shoe fits all, mate.
0: Well,
2: you know
1: what are those birds? Birdman?
2: They look like cockatoos.
1: There's a lot of them. They're soaking up those seeds.
2: It's good.
1: What?
2: It's very good. Yeah, listen.
1: Anyone got any info on the Birdman? Anyone live around there would love to know.
2: Well, we would. I'd love to talk to a resident.
0: Yeah.
2: Of the area. If you get in touch, if you're a resident via the Instagram, Lou and Jarch, DM us.
0: 13353.
2: Call us.
1: Yeah.
0: Whatever.
1: Call right now. 13353.
2: Because
1: Birdwatch.
2: Let's get to the bottom of it.
1: No, I'm not going to be out of sleep for weeks.
2: He's one flew over the cuckoo's nest. He's with the birds. He's off with the birds. He's a bird brain.
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9: Hillsborough Road between Cardiff South and Hillsborough. Watch for very busy traffic not far from Crockett Street. Word through of an accident at Hamilton, Donald Street, Samden Street. An accident reported as well. Heavy traffic continues through the Morisset Construction Zone on Mandalong Road and the usual clustering Tomago on Tomago Road and the Pacific Highway to the Hexham Bridge. 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
23: Hello, I'm David Dolan. Charges have been laid over a serious crash in Adamstown Heights last year. An unregistered motorbike and five cars were involved in a pile-up at the intersection of City and Brunker Roads in November. The bike rider, a 17-year-old boy, and his passenger both ended up in hospital. It's claimed he went through a red light and was unlicensed. Changes are on the way for a notorious Merriweather intersection. No right turns will be allowed onto Hugh and Alice Streets from City Road during peak periods, while the new dedicated turning lane out of Alice Street will be installed. Transport officials are still finalising the plans, no word yet on when they'll be rolled out. The cost of unleaded is rising rapidly, averaging $1.93 in Newcastle and on track to reach $2 a litre. And it's going to get even more expensive to fill up once the fuel excise rebate expires on Sunday. And there's a push for the famous Catho pub to go poker machine free. It's one of the goals set by a group of local residents keen on buying the pub through a co-op ownership, where you can secure a share for $500.
7: Triple M National News.
24: Hey, I'm Tessa Randello. Starting in the Middle East, the US says it's completed a heavy wave of strikes against Iran after a quiet few days of fighting. Central Command say it was in response to yesterday's attempted missile attacks on US forces. comes after Donald Trump threatened to hit the country very hard. Back home now, Optus is being sued over last year's major network outage where 000 calls failed. The Australian Communications and Media Authority alleged the telco breached two legal obligations more than 1,000 times. An Optus spokesperson saying it continues to invest in network resilience and strengthening systems. The first case of bird flu has now been detected in Victoria. It comes after local transmission of the disease happened for the first time in birds in South Australia. And a blood test that could identify signs of Alzheimer's disease is one step closer. Results happen in as little as 18 minutes and it's been greenlit for clinical testing. A medical research group reckons doctors could refer patients in the next 6 to 9 months.
0: Did you know that diabetes is Australia's fastest growing chronic condition? Over 300 Australians are diagnosed with the condition every day. Search Diabetes Australia to find out more.
24: Broncos prop Corey Jensen is retiring from NRL effective immediately after a blood clot emergency earlier this year. The 32-year-old revealing he'll be on blood thinners for the rest of his life. Jensen thanking his wife Shannon for all her support over the years.
3: You've been beside me from the very beginning. You've ridden every high and every low, made countless sacrifices, and never once complained.
24: And tonight, the round kicks off with the Cowboys hosting the Roosters in Townsville.
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23: Staying fine for the rest of today, down to 6 degrees tonight, a possible late shower and 18 tomorrow. A few showers Saturday should be fine on Sunday. 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

0: Lou and Jarch on Triple M 133353. Who is your nemesis that has no idea?
1: Yeah, or like one-sided beef. Like there's a lady in the car park who I have beef with, but she has no idea that we have beef.
2: That's it.
1: Still makes me upset thinking about it.
2: You've got a dog park.
0: There's a dog
2: lady.
0: Park lady that I've got beef with.
1: A lot of people probably have beef with you that you don't know.
2: Probably.
1: Yeah.
2: Yeah.
1: Yeah, you're the nemesis.
2: Yeah.
1: Mm.
2: That's worse. Shivers.
1: Kelly, talk to us.
3: Yes, so good afternoon, guys.
2: How you going?
3: Good, thank you. So I've got a friend circle, and the ones that aren't quite close to me, like, we're not best friends. There's this one lady that if I buy a scooter, for instance, she'll go buy a scooter. Okay. If I get glasses, a certain shape of glasses, she'll get the glasses. If I get crystals that I collect, she'll collect crystals and go beyond me.
1: Yeah, you got the old copycat in your friend group.
3: Yeah, a little. And then she'll try and dress me as well, like her, but I won't do that.
1: She'll try and dress you like her.
3: Yeah,
1: so she might want to be clothes. You.
2: Yeah.
3: Well,
2: I'd notify the authorities on this one.
3: I'll wipe out at the front.
1: Depends on the friendship. Like if I bought something, then my friends bought it, I'd love it. But it does depend on the friendship.
2: Mate, that's a lot of bullshit because you're fuming whenever I buy the same dress as you, you're at me.
1: It's something about you, though.
2: It's my personality.
1: Yeah.
2: Okay.
1: And the way you look in it, it's so much better than me.
2: Better. Misdirection. I liked it. All right, we got Daz. Talk to us, mate. Who's your nemesis?
4: Hey, guys.
2: Nemesis.
4: How you going?
2: Good, how you going?
1: Good, Dazza.
4: Oh, mate, I'm in a dream every one nightmare at a time.
2: That's a way, mate. It's the only way to do it. Who's your nemesis?
4: I believe there's an unspoken nemesis thing going between four-wheel drive drivers. I find that if you drive, say, a Ford Ranger, people with Isuzu D-Maxes sort of look down on you a bit. Yes. But if you're driving like a Holden Colorado, Ford Ranger drivers look down on you a bit. And if you're driving like a Toyota Hilux,
2: there's
1: a hierarchy.
2: Mate, their fair dinkum is a whole internet beef thing about this
1: Hilux,
2: where people
1: Cruiser,
2: do videos
1: Ranger.
2: Of their respective vehicles. And I'm like, oh, I'd hate to be driving a D-Max.
1: Yeah.
2: And then the D-Max, right? Yeah. Jeez, what a bit of Land Cruiser.
1: Then you got the new kid on the block, the BYD.
2: Yeah.
1: Oh, it's crazy out there. Stay safe.
2: Hindy and his Tasman.
1: Yeah, the old Kia King.
2: That's right.
1: Brock.
2: You're dead right, mate.
1: Thanks, Daz. Brock.
5: Hello, Mummy and Daddy.
1: Hey,
2: hello, son. How are you?
5: I'm all right. I've actually got beef with an alpaca across the road from the old building.
1: What, did he spit on you?
5: Yeah, so, one night I got on the cans and I actually tried to ride him and I actually got within touching distance and he started running for me and he nearly bailed me up in the corner of the fence. And then ever since that, we just sort of have beef, like I'll walk the dog and he comes running up to the fence to protect the sheep.
2: Yeah.
5: And then I'm stirring him up with the dog and I've got a little floppy-eared French bulldog named Fag and he's going off his nut too. We're like, screw this alpaca, you know?
2: Mate.
5: So, me and the dog have got a nemesis against the alpaca, but I think he's got one against me.
2: Brock, you've made me think of mine.
1: What is it?
2: I've got beef with our alpacas on the farm.
1: Yeah.
2: I don't like them. I don't like them.
1: They're cute.
2: Nah, I'm with you. I've got beef with alpacas.
1: Yeah, right. It's the spitting.
0: Wow.
2: That's not even the spitting.
1: Okay.
2: All right, Jaden, mate, who's your nemesis, mate? Your secret nemesis?
6: Well, my sister's just had a child about 2 months ago. She's about 2 months old now, my baby niece.
2: Yep.
6: And she's got a thing for every time I hold her, she likes to scream and cry and yell and, you know, cry blue murder kind of thing.
2: Yeah, okay.
6: So. Yeah, she doesn't know it, but
2: you got beef with the niece.
1: Yeah,
2: you got beef, mate, and it's only natural. I mean, as cute as she is, I'm sure
1: screaming in the air.
2: If someone's screaming at you every time, beef is gonna develop.
6: But you know what? We're a big family of seven of us, and I'm the only one she tends to scream and yell at. So I like to think it's a. Yeah, maybe because I'm ginger. Maybe that's what it is. But
1: That'll do it.
2: Or she's just a tremendous judge of character.
0: Makes sense. It's Judge on Triple M. Let's play some Convergence next for National Friendship Day.
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9: Hillsborough Warners Bay area accident looks as though it's been towed and traffic is moving through now, although still busy on Hillsborough Road between the Inner City Bypass and Macquarie Road, the King Street roundabout. Hamilton, they've been sorting out an accident for a while on Donald Street near Samden Street, and your current travel time between Beresfield and Morisette along the M1, 25 minutes. KFC are dropping 31 deals over 31 days this Christmas in July for you to unwrap in-app. Let the festivities begin, only available till 10 p.m, pick-up only. That's your latest traffic on Newcastle's 102.9 Triple M.
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11: Newcastle's average unleaded price today is around $1.95 a litre, while some servos are selling it as low as $1.87. 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

0: At the end, you go.
1: After I go, hi.
0: After the video finishes.
1: Yeah.
0: How convenient. So when you're 3 meters away from them, hi. You suddenly said, hi.
1: I didn't want to interrupt the girls, well, but I wanted a video of Tim.
0: Maybe don't pull out your phone and film people like a freak and then not say anything and just keep rolling. It's weird, buddy.
1: No, but I like the dogs.
0: You shouldn't call them that. They look like perfectly lovely women.
1: The dog. Corgis.
0: The corgi. Right. The dog. There's one dog.
1: When I get a photo of the corgi, I'll say hello. I'm not taking photos of people.
0: But they're in it, aren't they, bud? And at the
1: end, it's not going anywhere. If I upload a corgi, it's not of the random's face.
0: Hey, God. And luckily we haven't spoken about it on national radio.
2: Yeah.
0: Hey, it's not going anywhere.
1: No, the video.
0: I guarantee you now people will want to see it. So video up now on Lou and Judge. No, you guys tell us if Lou's a weirdo.
1: The girls are going for a trot on their own and they don't want to be online.
0: Well,
1: but, okay,
0: they're in public, so.
2: Just say hello next time, bud.
1: I normally.
0: I think we say hello.
1: I think it was just that I happened to send it to Cody and she was like, that's weird. But she thought it was more weird. They didn't say hello, but then I was like, yeah, but then I also didn't say hello. And I'm the one going, corgi.
0: You know what? You are a lunatic. And I don't mean a blood-sucking insect on the moon. A lunar tick.
1: I've got to go. I've got to go.
2: Well.
0: That was a shocker. And I'm happy with it. No, I'm going to keep this phone.
1: No, it's my phone.
0: I just want to see that. What was the thing I was looking at before?
2: It's Lou and Josh from Triple M. We'll check the DMs next.
0: We might as well.
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5: Cameron Park, Newcastle Link Road at the Midway Road roundabout. A broken down truck's been sitting there for a while with city bound delays. Also at Hamilton, they've been sorting out an accident from Donald Street at Samden Street and loads of traffic into Merriweather, City Road and Glebe Road, making for Adamstown Heights and Charlestown. Current travel time, Mayfield West to Williamtown along Nelson Bay Road, 19 minutes. 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

0: Lou and Jarch on Triple M, and Thrust Thursday sadly cannot last forever.
1: Well, that's a good thing, mate. I am sad that National Friendship Day, for us at least.
2: Well, we get to drive home together, Jack, so we've got so much more time to have fun.
1: I forgot.
2: You got to drop me home. Woohoo!
0: But just remember, tomorrow's not National Friendship Day, so you don't have to be friends anymore.
1: Oh!
2: Thank God.
0: From tomorrow.
2: Okay. I'm sick of pretending.
1: Oh, same.
2: We got some DMs, me drawing the listener's dog, and I was getting roasted on socials, remember?
1: Don't know why, it was unbelievable.
2: I agree.
1: Picasso. Abstract art is back.
2: Mm-hmm. So we got some other DMs of dogs. So you got Kirby, who's a, what are they?
1: That's a bloody bulldog.
2: Yeah, and then you've got a three-legged German shepherd, and then you've got Ezra, who's a chocky lab.
1: Chocky lab. Oh,
2: I think I've got to do the three-legged German shepherd.
1: Of course you got to do Finn.
2: I'm going to draw Finn.
1: Because
2: for our listener,
1: I love that.
2: Skyler.
1: I've also got a soft spot for Germans because I've got the German Shepherd.
2: Yeah, it's like Brutus, but with three legs.
1: One less leg. Yeah. Well, now he lost it.
2: Well, I'll find out.
1: Yeah.
2: Maybe I'll add that into the picture.
0: Just like the backstory.
2: The backstory.
1: Oh, right. I thought you meant like his fourth leg.
2: Just on the corner. No, well, perhaps.
1: Seems tasteless.
2: Perhaps. We'll find out. See you tomorrow, guys.
1: Hooray.
2: For Free Ball Friday.
1: Hey, enjoy National Friendship Day, y'all.
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5: A Cameron Park truck breakdown. City van has been towed now from Newcastle Link Road near the Midway Road roundabout. Still a bit of willing traffic through that area. Meantime, heavy traffic at the top of the hill, New Lambton Heights, Lookout Road, Charlestown Road and the Inner City Bypass. Current travel time, Broadmeadow to Belmont, 27 minutes along the Pacific Highway. 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
6: The countdown tells us we are about to begin.
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25: Hey, I'm Tessa Randello. Starting with escalating conflict in the Middle East, US forces say they've carried out dozens of strikes in Iran, hitting missiles and drone facilities. Comes after Iran launched missile attacks against American bases in Jordan. Back home, federal MP Luke Gosling's been charged over an alleged assault involving the Northern Territory Administrator.
26: What I can say is that the charge is completely and utterly denied and will be contested.
25: His lawyer, Marty Ost, on ABC there. Police say the incident happened at Darwin's Thai Festival on July 18. Messaging app Telegram says it'll fight the Australian eSafety Commissioner in federal court after alleging the platform failed to take down pro-terror channels and content. It's facing fines of up to $54 million. And Neil the Seal's damage bill has been revealed at more than $45,000 in 2 years for extra staff. The elephant seal gained international attention for his twice-yearly visits to Tassie.
27: Research shows that regularly eating ultra-processed foods can increase your risk of developing type 2 diabetes by 53%. Search Diabetes Australia for more about the nation's fastest-growing chronic condition.
25: Brisbane's Corey Jensen's wiped away tears while announcing his medical retirement from the NRL. The 32-year-old prop had a blood clot emergency earlier this year. And Melbourne coach Craig Bellamy says he'll support the decision that Cam Munster makes on his playing future. Munster's been linked with the new PNG side.
28: For what he's done for our club over such a long period of time, he deserves to do what he wants to do, and if that's what he wants to do, I'd give the okay. But having said that, I'm not the one that makes those decisions.
29: Arrive alive. Drive to the conditions. Stay alert. Keep your distance. Take extra care on unfamiliar roads. And keep your phone out of sight.
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30: Staying fine for the rest of today. Down to 6 degrees tonight. A possible late shower and 18 tomorrow. A few showers Saturday. Should be fine on Sunday. 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
1: In a world of mediocrity, these guys are considered mediocrity. 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
1: Hour. 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Maroon, Millie and Nathan Hindmarsh are Triple M's Rush Hour.
5: Maroon, Millie and Hindy, plenty to get through today. How are you, Mildred?
6: I'm good as always.
5: Nice.
6: How are you, Hindy? I know you've got Hashimoto's, so, you know, life's hard for you.
5: We're going to have a
7: walk
5: through.
7: You know, it's a thing.
5: Like, yeah, it is.
7: You're
5: a
7: taking
5: thing.
7: The piss out of it.
6: I'm not.
5: No.
6: If I got a dollar every time you said you had Hashimoto's.
7: You'd have $3.
6: $3 an hour. An hour.
5: Hey, guys, you know that it's Christmas in July.
6: Yeah.
5: Well, today I went into a department store in the city to buy a Christmas tree for Christmas in July.
6: Yeah.
5: And I took it to the guy on the counter and I said, I want to pay for this Christmas tree. And he said, are you going to put it up yourself? And I said, I'll probably put it up in the lounge room if that's okay.
7: Get out.
5: I'll probably put it up.
7: Just get out.
5: You see,
7: You're done for the day.
5: Are you going to put it up yourself? No, I'm going to put it up in the lounge room.
6: I don't really get it.
7: Hang on. She doesn't really get it?
5: Well, at least she doesn't.
7: Are you going to put it up yourself?
5: No, I'm going to put it up
7: in the lounge room. Oh, my. One more time for the dummies.
6: Sorry, I get it now. He didn't really emphasize the right point.
5: Sorry, I should have said, are you going to put it up yourself? No, I'm going to put it up in the lounge room. Hey!
6: That's better.
5: Good joke, eh? I love that. Guys, plenty to get through today. Everybody who goes to wear, every caller wins $100 to spend at Red Rooster.
7: Oh, yum.
5: Chicken. Gravy.
7: You know my go-to, chicken
5: nuggies.
7: And gravy roll.
5: Yes,
7: that's what
5: indeed.
7: It is.
5: Mm. You could probably polish off a couple of those.
7: Because the bun's quite soft.
5: Mm.
7: I reckon four.
5: You could eat four of them.
6: You reckon you could eat four?
7: Yeah.
5: I couldn't eat four of them. Could you eat? How many could you eat?
6: How big are they?
5: Haven't you seen one?
6: No.
5: They're world famous.
7: Are we talking about this, are we?
5: Yeah.
6: Okay.
5: Well, I could eat one.
6: If you call up today, you can have a shot at trying them.
5: Yeah.
6: Try four.
5: $100 to spend. Yeah. Apart from all that, of course, once again today at 5 p.m. we'll announce three more names to go in the running to win Beau Ryan's Rockdale Mazda BT50. Three names we announce. You have half hour to call us back. If you're the first caller through, you're one step closer. You've got a key that might open the Mazda BT50 from Rockdale Mazda. In the meantime, have a think about that joke. Because I thought you got, I thought it was good.
6: No, it was a good one.
5: Are you going to put up yourself? No, I'm going to put up in the lounge.
6: Are you going to put it up yourself?
5: We're going to put,
7: yes,
5: no,
7: we,
5: I'm
7: we
5: gonna
7: get
5: put
7: it. We get it.
5: NRL next on the Triple M Rush Hour.

0: Triple M's Rush Hour. Yes, it's Maroon, Millie and Hindy.
1: Nathan Hindy, Hindmarsh.
0: Yes. 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We're giving away $100 of Red Rooster to everybody who makes it to air today. Now, yesterday on the show, we spoke about a world record for eating fish fingers. Then our old mate Spud Carroll, Mark Spud Carroll, called in and had this to say. A man called Nathan from the UK has broken the world record for eating the most fish fingers in 1 minute.
2: How many?
0: He ate 15 in 1 minute.
2: In a minute?
0: Yeah. I don't think that's that big a deal because you can go bang one, bang two, bang three.
2: I'd eat 10, I reckon, in a minute.
0: But I'm telling you, my friend and yours, Mark Spud Carroll, is the fish finger doyen.
3: You remember when the air fryer came in? So I filled it up with, I went down to Aldi, got a 24 pack of fish fingers and ate every one dipping in tomato sauce.
0: So he can eat a box of fish fingers.
2: Yes, but it wasn't a record pace.
0: Yeah, but he
2: As
0: could.
2: As I said yesterday,
0: back Spud Carroll
2: I could eat a box of fish fingers.
0: Yeah, yeah. But I think Spud Carroll can woof them in, mate. I'm saying that he could beat this record holder.
1: 15 in a minute is one every 4 seconds, though. That's
0: mate,
1: pretty.
0: But you can just go five bang, five bang. I would not be surprised if I could break that record myself.
1: Oh, Maroon, you are kidding yourself.
0: No, I'm not. I'm never kidding myself.
2: He did it without condiments. There was no.
0: He did.
2: There was nothing.
0: No
1: lubricants.
0: No sauces of any kind. Mayo, tomato.
1: Aioli.
0: Aioli is a good sauce.
2: What else could you do it with that? Because you're a. I've done a box of choc chip cookies before.
0: Mm-hmm. Mm.
2: Yeah, the big box?
1: No time restraints. Anyone could do anything without time restraints.
0: Once when I was young and off chops, I ate a box of Cadbury Favourites. One of them I even forgot to peel the bloody the thing off.
2: The flake.
0: Yeah. So I just chowed down.
2: You even ate the Turkish Delight.
0: I even ate the Turkish Delight.
1: Do you
0: like
1: all of the chocolates in a Favourites box?
0: I don't mind them all. Yeah, I like the dairy milk, just the plain chocolate. Mm. Then I do like the Morrow, whatever that is.
1: What is
0: the Morrow?
1: You know what's interesting about the Morrow?
0: Yeah.
1: Sorry. Whenever do you see that in a larger form? You only ever see them in a Favourites box.
2: You need to get down the chocolate aisle a bit more.
1: Big Morrows? Yeah, what even Morrows. Are Morrows?
2: Just Morrows.
1: What are they? Like caramel?
2: Just Morrows.
0: I'm going to pull in a Matraville servo.
1: Even know.
2: They're Morrows.
0: They're just like another plain chocolate. Anyway, they're good.
1: Anyway.
0: What could you eat a box of, Mildred?
1: Oh, maybe like a... I don't like junk food. Like...
0: Sorry about that. I have never said that word before on air, and I've just said it.
4: It's okay. We caught it. No one heard it. But Maroon did say a naughty word.
0: Unbelievable. That's taken me nearly four decades.
2: See what she does to us?
0: Yes.
2: See what Millhouse does to us?
0: Yes.
2: She brings the worst out of
1: us. I would eat a box of fruit or a box
2: that's a bit lame.
1: Lame, but I'm saying, sorry, what you didn't say have you know, the non-lamest thing. You just said, what would you eat a box of?
2: Box of shapes. Love a box of shapes.
1: You actually used to do that every day.
2: Mm. I could easily do that.
1: Yeah, that's when you had to lose all your weight.
2: Mm. Yeah, I know.
0: All right. Well, look.
1: Hashimoto's.
2: 13353.
0: What can you eat a box of? I said Cadbury Favourites. You said a box of fruit, which is lame. And you said a box of Arnott's shapes, which is fantastic.
2: Yeah, beautiful.
0: 13353. What can you eat a box of? Every caller that makes it to air will win $100 to spend at Red Rooster. And the best caller will walk away with a Race Your Mates package at Fast Lane Karting worth $1,000. This is Triple M.
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7: If you're heading north of Raymond Terrace at 12 Mile Creek, this is only going to affect you if you're stopping down at the Pacific Highway rest area. A local power failure has closed the rest stop till further notice. Meantime, heavy going southbound through Boolaroo and Cockle Creek on TC Frith Avenue. Current travel time, Ballarra Heights to Vasey along Tocal and Gresford Roads, 17 minutes. 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Statistics Canberra. That's traffic from 102.9 Triple M.
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0: Big ball. And how do you train? Like, it's easy for us as rugby league players. You go out and you do your ball work sessions and you do your fitness. But to train for being a bull rider, you actually have to get on a bull and practice that way.
1: Yeah, definitely. Like, you got to be in getting on real bulls and doing the real thing to keep the speed up to date. But you can also do other things as well.
2: Mechanical bull?
1: Yeah, kind of simulation of that, I guess. Yeah. And then just being in the gym too, trying to stay as healthy and as fit as possible. Try and make the muscle that you have strong.
2: The joints.
1: Yeah, and all that kind of thing.
0: So what would you have to work on apart from forearm grip, groin strength? Is that groin strength big because you've got to squeeze the balls?
1: Yeah.
0: Where else? Neck?
1: It's
2: All of it.
1: Everything.
2: When they land, they got to be strong to protect themselves. I want to know just quickly, sorry. Mm. Do you reckon Hindy would make a good, a clown in there trying to get the,
0: what? Because I, unlike you, I put my body on the line.
2: Please.
0: Walked into that one.
2: Please.
0: So what would, just say, the world champion bull rider at the moment, what would his earnings be for that year? Because obviously
2: world
0: in the States.
2: World champion.
0: Yeah.
1: A world champion in the States?
0: Yeah.
1: It would be a couple of hundred thousand. Like, even just at the NFR at the end of the year, it's a... 10 rounds, and there's $100,000 up each round.
2: Wow.
0: Oh, okay, yeah. That's cool. Yeah, so that's just your individual prize money, plus you got your sponsorship deals.
2: Yeah.
0: So
2: yeah,
0: you can make millions over in the States riding bulls, and that's obviously the goal for you.
1: Yeah, definitely.
3: Yeah, yep. Good on you, mate.
2: Just the little boy from Tamworth. Yeah. How good is that?
0: Good luck this weekend.
2: Yes.
0: Get into them, even though we've already lost to Queensland.
2: Yeah.
0: Useless.
2: Up the Blues.
0: What did you let him do that for?
1: Ah, just happens how the cookie
0: crumbles.
1: They
0: just stay on the ball for 8 seconds. It can't be that hard. Can't be that hard, surely.
2: Wrap this guy up.
0: Yeah, no, there's so many questions. But is it important that you pull a good bull? Does that make sense?
1: Yeah, it's always important. But
2: pull a good bull.
1: But, but it's the luck of the draw, I guess you could say. But you got to make do with what you got. Like, you don't choose what bull you ride.
2: Yeah, that's so true.
3: 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Mate, it's so great to catch up with you, Colby. All the best this weekend, mate.
1: Oh, thank you. Appreciate it.
0: Thanks, mate.
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6: Well, if you're driving through Taro, a bit of smoke drift will affect your visibility along the New England Highway at Anderson Drive. Fire crews working on a pretty severe grass fire. There's heavy traffic in the area. Also at 12 Mile Creek outside of Raymond Terrace on the Pacific Highway, a local power failure has put the rest area out of action till further notice. Current travel time from Birmingham Gardens to Bennetts Green on the bypass, 19 minutes. 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
6: Okay, welcome back to the Triple M Rush Hour. Maroon, Millie and Hindy, 0457 10 1049. Andrew McCarthy says, you guys were talking about what is a morrow earlier because it's
3: in a box of favourites.
6: Yeah. And Andrew McCarthy says, a Morro is a poor man's Mars bar. Mm. So there you go.
3: It tastes away, like Andrew. One too.
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12: Hey, I'm Tessa Randello. Optus is being sued for last year's major network outage where calls failed to reach 000. ACMA alleges the telco breached two legal obligations. A spokesperson says its focus remains on building a stronger and better Optus. Federal Labor MP Luke Gosling is facing two assault charges and says he'll fight them. The alleged incident involved the NT administrator at a community festival in Darwin. Gosling says he's cooperating with police. To the Middle East briefly, the US says it's completed a heavy wave of strikes against against Iran in retaliation for Tehran targeting American bases. And a new blood test has been greenlit for clinical trials in Australia. It could detect Alzheimer's disease years before symptoms even start.
0: This is a blood test that can be organised by your general practitioner, and we now have a diagnostic platform that looks for the protein abnormalities that are present in the brain that cause Alzheimer's disease.
12: Neuroscience Research Australia CEO Matthew Kiernan on 7 there.
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12: Broncos prop Corey Jensen is retiring from the NRL. The 32-year-old will have to stay on blood thinners for the rest of his life after a blood clot emergency earlier this year. Brisbane coach Michael Maguire says he's achieved a lot on the field, but also off the field as well.
14: I remember the first day I met him, he was just talking about how he was going to help the place improve. And that's basically how I've seen Corey throughout my time here. He wants to help his players, he wants to help the team.
12: Tonight, the Cowboys host the Roosters in Townsville.
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15: Staying fine for the rest of today, down to 6 degrees tonight, a possible late shower and 18 tomorrow. A few showers Saturday, should be fine on Sunday. 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
17: G'day everybody, hour two of the Rush Hour. Maroon, Millie and Hindy. And we are giving away a car, but not just any car. It's Bo Ryan's car, a Mazda BT50 XT 4x2, and from our mates at Rockdale Mazda. So this is the code word. You text the code word Bo, B-E-A-U, to 0457 10 1049. Then what happens, Nathan?
18: And then you get a chance to win a key. Mm. You got to call back, though. You've got 30 minutes.
17: Yeah.
18: So we're going to give you three names. We're going to give them right now.
19: Ooh, mm-hmm. Right now.
18: Yeah, let's do it.
19: Yes.
18: Shannon Hunter from Greystanes.
19: That is Shannon Hunter from Greystanes. Give us a call.
18: Mitchell Pepper from Little Bay.
19: Ooh, your way.
17: I don't know Mitchell Pepper.
19: Mitchell I knew Pepper everyone from in Little Bay. Give us a call. 133353. One more.
18: And Stephen Taulanga from Padstow Heights.
17: That's a good NRL name, isn't it?
18: It
17: Taulanga. Is. Taulanga.
19: Stephen Taulanga.
17: There's right. Taulanga.
18: You've got 30 minutes, gang. First in, best dressed.
19: I'll just call those three names once again. Shannon Hunter, Mitchell Pepper and Stephen Taulanga. All right, give us a call. 133353. You know what to do.
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0: Triple M's Rush Hour is Maroon, Millie and Hindy. If you want to win Bo Ryan's wheels, you need to be one of these people. Shannon Hunter from Greystanes, Mitchell Pepper from Little Bay, Stephen Tower-Langer from Padstow Heights. You have 10 minutes to call us on 133353. The first person that does might get a key that might unlock Bo Ryan's wheels, the Rockdale Mazda BT50.
1: Yes, give us a call. And if you know someone on that list, tell them to give us a call.
0: Yes. Guys, here's some news. The big nose, big hose theory is true. Big nose.
1: It's true.
0: I thought it was big feet, but it's big nose, big hose.
1: Okay.
0: Men with larger noses.
1: What's hose?
0: Hose is your old fella.
2: Oh, yeah.
0: Your old fella.
2: Hoses.
0: Men with larger noses have bigger penises, according to a new study. The researchers of the study found that
1: I know you get mad at me interrupting, but are we seriously, is this a segment on live Rush Hour radio?
0: Yeah.
1: We're talking about noses and correlation with
0: the
1: appendages.
0: Yeah, there is.
2: It's science.
0: The researchers have found that men with larger noses have an additional 1.2 inches.
2: Yes.
1: I have always thought your nose looks a little bit small for your face.
0: And a bit crooked too. Nose size is determined by measuring the length, width and height of the nose. Now, if any of you... would you like to add to this? I mean, you've got a handsome man at home.
1: I just think, like, Mildred, we've got these ridiculous segments, okay? We're doing Millie's Mystery Meow, which I absolutely hate.
2: It's a great segment.
1: I hate that segment. We're now talking about noses and the size of your penis.
2: This is what people want to know.
1: Do they?
2: They do. They want to know this sort of stuff.
1: I thought it was the size of your feet was the size of
0: That's what I thought. It was the feet, yeah.
1: Like, surely it's not your nose.
2: The feet thing, you know how hard it is to find size 16s?
1: Oh, please. You wear Bonnie's shoes. You fit into Bonnie's shoes.
2: Only the high heels. How do they measure it here?
0: So you've got to go with the length, the width, and the height of the nose.
2: And you combine all those scores together?
0: Yeah. So some people have got
1: a Pythagoras theorem.
0: Some people have got a yes, it is like that. Some people have, I always knew that'd come in handy for something.
2: What if I flare my nostrils? Does that make it?
0: Yeah.
1: How about people just measure their
0: measure?
2: No, but I think now, like,
1: it's trying to
2: because we're all walking around with your undies on and your shorts and everything. You can't you can't see like the. But now, if you're walking the street, you go, geez, he's got a big honker. Mm. And then you go, oh, you know what big honker means?
0: Yeah.
1: Big nose.
2: Honker.
0: Yes.
2: Honker is your nose.
0: Your nose is crooked, I notice. I don't know if that means anything.
2: I don't think that means anything. But there are people with bends in them.
0: Yeah.
2: I've seen crooked ones before.
0: I've got a mate of mine, lives just up the road from me. He has got, I don't care how big his old fella is, his nose is a freak show. It is a big, long, pointy nose.
1: Well, have you seen anything else of his?
0: No, I haven't. But it doesn't matter how big that is. It's not worth it to have that nose.
1: All right. How about we put it out to the listeners? Mm-hmm. Okay. We want to find New South Wales' biggest nose.
2: Mm. Can we put it out to everyone here, men and women?
1: Yeah.
2: Because it'd be nice to see or nice to hear from the ladies out there.
1: Yeah, well, because they clearly know.
2: Well, they would know. Yeah.
1: Yes.
2: Is your partner got a big honker and does it match?
1: Does it match?
0: Let me ask you this before we go. Let me ask you this. You're both got lovely partners. Mm-hmm. Has this ever come up?
1: Not the nose correlation. That has never come up.
0: But it has come up, the size. Do you want to elaborate on that? I mean,
2: well, I don't.
0: What does Bonnie say?
1: Well, I'll just say this. Nathan gives himself his self-appointed nickname of tripod. So I think that's a red flag because you've given it to yourself.
2: So is that what you're saying? So if people talk about how big it is,
1: I think it's like that's their ego talking.
2: Is that the same if you drive a big ute?
1: Yeah, it's like you're overcompensating for something.
0: But you did once say,
1: You've also got a big ute.
0: He did say once that he could hang a wet towel over it, didn't you? Did say that you could hang a wringing wet towel over it. 133353, get involved in this chat. How big is your nose?
2: Yes.
0: And does this all
1: correlate?
0: Correlates, yeah. The word. $100 to spend at Red Roosters, and the best caller will get 2 tickets to see System of a Down with special guests Faith No More, plus an amazing 365-day sim plan. 133353, go to it, Sydney. 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
5: Taro, an earlier grass fire has left the New England Highway and Anderson Drive in a mess with heavy traffic both directions. For train commuters on the Central Coastline, there aren't any trains running between Hawkesbury River Station and Gosford Station. However, trains continue to run between Newcastle Interchange and Gosford. Meantime, current cruising time between Cessnock and Bonnells Bay, 45 minutes along Lake Road and Leggetts Drive. KFC are dropping 31 deals over 31 days this Christmas in July for you to unwrap in-app. Let the festivities begin, only available till 10 p.m. Pick up only. 102.9 Triple M.
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1: All right, so we put out the name Shannon Hunter from Greystanes, Mitchell Pepper from Little Bay, Stephen Tower Lunger from Padstow Heights, and

0: They haven't called yet. They're running out of time. They're
1: really,
2: nobody has called.
0: Let's put the, can we put the stop clock on them?
1: They've got about.
2: We said this at what? Just after 5 o'clock.
1: Yeah.
2: 30 minutes.
1: So,
0: Shannon Hunter, Mitchell Pepper, Stephen Tulanga.
2: Oh, the sad music.
0: It is sad.
2: Oh, time's out. But that wasn't just the time you had. Okay, you had from 5 o'clock.
1: Yeah.
2: So if you're entering and you want to actually win the car. Here's the catch. You've got to actually listen to the radio station.
1: Yeah, or if you know these people, ring them and tell them.
2: Yeah.
1: Hey? If you know them, ring them and tell them.
2: You know that saying, you've got to be in it to win it? You've also got to be in it and listen to win it.
1: Mazda BT50, Bo Ryan's Mazda BT50 from Rockdale Mazda. Another chance, Bocat and Woodsy give you another chance to win a key tomorrow morning from 5:30. No, in the morning at 5:30 a.m. And, of course, we do it again tomorrow at the rush hour on our Footy Friday.
0: Monday on the rush hour. Yes,
1: Monday.
0: So back Monday, so we'll give you a chance.
1: You guys are worried. You didn't let me finish. I wasn't finished yet. I was going to say, and we'll be back to do it again, rush hour Monday. That's what I was going to say.
0: Why did you say Friday?
2: You're all over the place today.
1: No, I said Friday for... All right, can I start again?
2: Yeah, let me start again. We're actually live.
1: Bocat and Woodsy will give you another chance to win a key tomorrow morning from 5:30 a.m. And, of course, we will give you another chance next Monday on the Triple M Rush Hour.
0: Is that next Monday or is it just Monday? That's what confuses me.
2: Am I like this. No, I believe that's next Monday. If you're saying it's next week, it's next.
0: I'm just saying it's Monday. You're a chance to win on Monday.
1: Yeah, I think you're right.
2: I think both
1: work. I think you're right.
0: Because next Monday would be the following Monday.
2: No, I would say Monday week.
1: Yeah, I would say
2: Monday
1: agree
2: week
1: with that too.
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1: You're both right. 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So let's just leave it at that. 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
5: Newcastle's average unleaded price today is around $1.95 a litre, while some servos are selling it as low as $1.87. 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

0: Triple M Rush Hour, Maroon Millie and Hindy, big night of rugby league on Triple M Roosters Cowboys. 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
1: Yeah, well, not quite it, because earlier today, I mean, how long have you been on a professional broadcaster for?
0: Do you know that me and our friend Brendan Jones, who is our opposition, we started in the same week of the same year, which I believe is January 1990, when I was 23.
1: Yeah, so I asked you a question. How long have you been a broadcaster
0: for? Well, that's 36 years or 37 years, yeah.
1: So 36 years, let's say, you've been a professional broadcaster, and you have never, ever sworn on air.
0: Never. Might have said ass. That's
1: okay.
0: It.
1: Mm. Well, earlier in the show today, if you were listening, Maroon said this. Maybe like a box of fruit or something.
0: Right. That's pretty sorry about that. I have never said that word before on air, and I've just said it.
2: It's okay, we caught it. No one heard it, but Maroon did say a naughty word.
0: Unbelievable. That's taken me nearly four decades.
3: See what Millhouse does to us.
0: You know, I don't know how I haven't said it before, because I do use that word. And growing up in Redfern, my wife, we say it. It just gets thrown around the house in front of the kids when they were little. But somehow I managed to not drop the F word on air in all those years.
1: Because you're professional.
0: Correct.
3: How does it feel? Like, yeah. How do you feel at the moment? Because you were a little bit shocked when you did say it. You're a little bit disappointed in yourself. It's like you'd let yourself down.
0: Yeah. I'm going to probably go home and think,
1: is your time done?
0: Am I coming to an end of it?
3: So what you're saying is, it's when you miss a few tackles and you go, have I still got what it takes to do this? Yeah. Are you going to retire? Is this what you're saying? You're going to go home and think about retiring?
0: I know, but it's probably just the start of me thinking about that.
1: Maybe you should go and have a good, hard, long look in the mirror.
0: Yeah.
1: Okay?
3: Naked.
1: And just reflect.
0: Well, maybe it's because you give me the shits, and I did say it.
3: You can say that.
0: When you come in here.
1: Well, you know what? I've said the F word on air because, Nathan, you were, I don't know what you said, but I just sit here and listen. You have never sworn on air.
3: No, I haven't. No.
1: Are you proud of yourself?
3: Bloody oath I am.
0: Sure, she should be.
3: It's because, you know what, I'm not a gutter trap, that's why.
0: Good on you, mate.
3: And I'm a professional.
1: Not on air.
3: I'm a professional.
1: Off air, though.
3: Professional.
0: That will do us, I think.
3: That's our final thought.
0: Tomorrow, it's a Footy Friday on the Triple M Rush Hour. We'll see you then.
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7: Wickham's Hannell Street heavy into the city, approaching Hunter Street. Watch for an accident reported. Maitland, Les Darcy Drive, High Street near the park. Also heavy going to through Tomago, Hexham and Taro on Tomago Road, Maitland Road and the Pacific Highway. Current cruising time between Kooragang Island and Tanilba Bay, 29 minutes along Nelson Bay Road and Lemon Tree Passage Road. 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Toyota. 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
1: Hey, I'm Tessa Randello. Telegram's being sued for millions by the eSafety Commissioner after allegedly failing to remove terror videos. The messaging app is vowing to fight the claims in court. Fines of up to $54 million are on the table. In the Middle East, the US says it's hit back after missile attacks on American forces. Central Command saying it struck dozens of targets in Iran. Federal MP Luke Gosling's been charged over an alleged assault in the NT. Police say the incident involved Northern Territory Administrator at a festival in Darwin on July 18. His lawyer, Marty Oss, says he can't make many comments as it's before the courts.
25: What I can say is that the charge is completely and utterly denied and will be contested.
0: On ABC there, briefly, a new test that can identify signs of Alzheimer's early has been greenlit for clinical trials in Australia. And the Aussies are going into day 7 of the Commonwealth Games with 103 medals, 47 gold.
2: Did you know that diabetes is Australia's fastest growing chronic condition? Over 300 Australians are diagnosed with the condition every day. Search Diabetes Australia to find out more.
0: Storm coach Craig Bellamy's responded to comments from Cam Munster, who said he'll stay with Melbourne if the coach sticks around post-2028 after being linked with a move to PNG.
3: Yeah, well, that ain't going to be happening. But like I say, the next year or two will be my I'll be finishing up, so he'll end up older than me. So I keep stop counting my age.
0: And Broncos premiership prop Corey Jensen has announced his medical retirement after blood clots earlier.
5: The Outlander-a-thon is on now with a $1,500 bonus on in-stock Outlanders at Cessnock Mitsubishi, MD16662.
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18: Staying fine for the rest of today, down to 6 degrees tonight. A possible late shower and 18 tomorrow. A few showers Saturday, should be fine on Sunday. 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
35: Welcome to Triple M NRL Daily here on a Thursday. Finally, the footy's back. We've got a blockbuster tonight. The Cowboys taking on the Chookies, and we're just 2 hours away from kickoff. It's Charlie White in the house, and I've got two legends of rugby league, Rennie Matua and Josh Reynolds. How are you, boys?
36: Great, man.
4: Unreal.
36: How good is that? What a week.
35: What a week.
36: It's finally ended the Tigers drama.
35: It has.
36: Everyone. Benji and Dewey, they've done the Lebanese handshake. They're back. The boys are back. Dewey's into seven. It's all happy.
35: It's all happening.
4: The vapes are out. The boys are up.
35: This is the last time we're talking about this situation as well up next. That's going to be the last time we talk about it. Because there's other stuff to talk about. I want to get your boys' thoughts on Penrith dropping Blaze Talangi as well. Yeah. It's a big call.
4: Yep. Massive call.
35: But there is so much to get to. Huge round of footy coming up. So many games that have massive implications for finals. You've got Josh Reynolds, Rennie Matua and Charlie White up next. The last time we're talking Tigers, hopefully, in 2026. We'll be back very shortly.

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2: Let's talk about the Dragons because they've just added another really exciting piece to this team for next year. Cody Nikorima signing on a 2-year deal, boys.
3: Mate, I can't understand how Dolphins have let him go, but massive news, huge for the Dragons.
2: Yeah.
3: It's awesome. And who's their recruitment officer?
2: It's Daniel Anderson, the great Daniel Anderson.
4: Oh, yeah, that's right.
3: Mate, he's done a fantastic job. So he's got Drinkwater, he's got Metcalf, Nikorima, Keon, Kalo Matangi.
4: Philip Sami.
3: Like, all of a sudden they're a team that you go, they'll be pushing for the eight. I'm not going to say they're going to be in the eight, but like, that's great recruitment.
4: Yep.
3: After all the shemozzle you've seen all year, like, wouldn't you be sitting back as a player or a player agent going, maybe I won't send my player there because of the split board and all this. There's probably better opportunities out there. It's not like everyone's got the same salary cap. It's not like these guys are probably getting paid overs, are they?
2: No, they're not.
3: So it's just getting paid normal wage.
2: Yeah.
3: So I think that's great signs for the Dragons, given the turmoil they've had and the year they've had, to be able to still jag some really quality players.
4: Yep. I couldn't agree more with you. Like, it just, and the thing is as well, you sprinkle a bit of class into those young forwards that they've got, the local juniors that really want to play for that red V.
2: Yeah.
4: Man, like this could be anything. And Nikorima for me, boys, and I get very excited about Nikorima, but I understand he plays behind Katoa. But at the same time, Cody understands if you do this, I'm doing this. If I do this, he just understands who you're getting to. And we speak about, you know, sitting people in a chair, making people do things. He manipulates defenders. And do you know the one thing that it's interesting, isn't it, right? So with the signing of Nikorima, you've now got Metcalf, Atkinson, Nikorima fighting for positions, right? Which is good. But then what about Cade Reid, the young guy who had a crack this year? They had big raps on. Just got tough team to be brought into. Where does that leave his future?
3: I still think physically is another 12 months off.
4: Yep.
3: Like I went to that Anzac game and I saw touches of class, but I saw how little he was. So I thought maybe another 12 months is great for him. And the club know that. And I think he deep down know that, that like they still hold me in high regard, but physically I'm not quite there. I just think you look at that Ward kid from bloody South. He's a jockey. He rides winners on a weekend and then plays footy on a Sunday, right?
4: What a sportsman.
3: Mate, he's killing it.
4: But then the only thing that scares me now, Rennie, and that's why I'm so glad Hugo Savala's doing what he's doing because, man, what he's doing at the Roosters is he's going too well, mate. Relax. Otherwise, you're going to be a centre full time.
3: Yeah. No,
4: but he's biding his time behind two great halves, right? Yeah. I just hope Reid does the same.
3: Yeah.
4: Because – but these young guys this day and age, they don't want to wait. I've got one sniff. I feel I'll be ready. He might go somewhere and might not always – the grass isn't always greener.
3: Yeah,
4: you're right. Sit behind – now it's going to be a really good pack with a sprinkle of class. It's only going to make you better.
3: Just wait for your opportunity.
4: Yeah.
3: You know, there's always, heaven forbid, injury.
4: Yep.
3: But, you know, like you can think about every player almost in the whole NRL, how they got their opportunity. And – I'd say the majority of the time was through injury. And then they've just taken their opportunity and had a long career. So for Cade, I'd be sitting back just going, all right, I'm not going to get the shits about this. You know, I've got some great halves I can learn from. The club's going in the right direction. My time will come.
2: This obviously pushes Daniel Atkinson into the centres next year. The other question mark around the centres is what happens to Clint Gutherson? Because Drinkwater's going to play fullback. So what do they do now at Gutho? Because
4: that's what they said. Atkinson centres.
2: Well, that's what it will do because they'll have Cody Nikorima and Metcalf in the halves. Atkinson's played centre before, so he can do the job there.
4: I wouldn't be fine. I think he'd be one to six still. I reckon it's going to be a three-way battle.
2: Mate, Nikorima, isn't he miles ahead of Atkinson?
4: Not when Atkinson was at the Sharks. Remember when Atkinson was at the Sharks? Mate, he was brilliant.
2: Yeah. I really rate Cody Nikorima.
4: Oh, I love him. But I don't think he's going to concede. No, I reckon it's a three-way battle for the spots.
3: Yeah.
4: Honestly,
3: yeah,
4: I agree.
2: Metcalf's the seven.
4: Metcalf's, mate, you can't say 100%.
2: Yeah. They're giving him like 900 a year.
4: They also brought Atkinson on good money.
2: Yeah, Atkinson on good money. Yeah,
3: I definitely think Metcalf will be seven. He wants to be seven. He left the Warriors because he wanted to be seven.
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8: Still busy into Cameron Park at our latest check, outbound on Newcastle Link Road to the Midway Road roundabout and at the Glendale Crossroads as well. Parry Street, Stewart Avenue into Newcastle West. Some busy traffic, Panel Street through Wickham past the CYC and the fish markets too. Current travel time between Williamtown and Tea Gardens along Madawi Road and the Pacific Highway, 39 minutes. 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Traffic on 102.9 Triple M.
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2: Boys, big news out of Teamless on Tuesday. Ivan Cleary has dropped Blaze Talangi down to New South Wales Cup.
3: Yeah, I'm going to ask you, like, as a half, their left side defence hasn't been great. I don't think there's been good communication between Papali'i, Talangi and McLean. I think it's collectively, but he has been getting beaten on his inside shoulder a fair bit. What sort of conversation do you think Ivan would have had with Blaze in terms of keeping him confident and making sure that he didn't feel like it's his fault? You know, like what could Ivan have said to him?
4: I just think all he would have said is, look, mate, I want you, you're going to come back in the side. I don't think this is a
3: permanent
4: to the end of the year. No. I just think I reckon he wants him to go back to New South Wales Cup. Or is he in the squad?
2: He's in New South Wales Cup.
4: He's playing New South Wales Cup. He literally said, I need you to go to New South Wales Cup and throw your shoulders around.
3: Yeah.
4: And not.

0: kids. Mm. Like, you've seen them at the end of the game all get together, so they know it. Mm. They broke it down straight away because they went after him. And I reckon Ivan knows that this is a slight problem because, you know, if Parramatta could break that down, and, you know, Parramatta pretty good attacking side. I'm not going to – but teams will be going after that in the finals. And when we're talking the top-tier teams, that will just constantly – we talk about Katoa and Nikorima.
1: Yeah.
0: They will go after that little combination in four different ways and make you make decisions under fatigue in big moments, and it can lose you a game.
1: This has been 2 years going. They were bad last year as well, in patches. So, yeah, I agree. Go back to New South Wales Rugby League. Here are your targets. We need you to, you know, I don't know, tackle efficiency up over this. You don't get beat on your inside shoulder. You make good reads. Get your reps in. Get your confidence back, and then we'll put you back in. I like Cogger at six. I do.
0: Yeah.
1: But so, Blaze is a gun. He's an absolute gun.
0: Game breaker.
1: Yeah.
0: Whereas Cogger's – the thing is, though, when Cogger come on in that grand final, he pretty much played seven.
2: Yeah.
0: And Nathan played six.
2: Yeah.
0: So Paul Blaze is – not Paul Blaze. Everyone gets dropped. We all get – we've all been dropped. But he's got to aim up. Mm. It's a big opportunity for him. Like, he's got 5 weeks to show Ivan that he deserves to be back in that side. But it's also up – it's not just him. McLean, man, he comes up with some interesting ones as well. Like, but then sometimes he can be brilliant. Like, but then it's just comms. That's actually communication. It's
1: communication and trust and trust and trust.
0: But then that's when it's hard because then Blaze probably is going, well, how do I do that? I'm not going to be playing with these boys.
1: Yeah.
0: So it'd be interesting to see which way Ivan goes. But I reckon that's what he said, mate, what you said. I've got three things for you I need you to do in your South Wales Cup. I don't even want you to set up one try.
1: Yeah.
0: I reckon it'll always be defocused. And if he can come out of that, and even if Cogger goes okay, I still think he's there. Well, he is. He's the six. He's the six.
2: If he goes really well, though, will it be hard for Talangi to get back into the team if Cogger and Cleary have an amazing few weeks and Penrith win 40-0 every game?
1: It's just the way it goes.
0: Yeah.
1: You know, when you get your opportunity, like someone like Cogger, I know Cog, like, I know him okay to say he'll compete. He won't want to lose that spot. And that's good, healthy competition within a club. You know, you don't want players ever being comfortable in their position. You don't want people... When there's no one snapping at their heels, you can tend to, and I'm saying Talangi in particular, but if you don't have someone come up behind you, you can sort of switch off a little bit, right? So to lose Talangi and bring Cogger in, it's a fair replacement.
2: Yeah.
1: You know, it's not a Talangi, but, you know, Cogger, you know, he's a good half.
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6: Still a few slow spots about, including around Hanel Street, Wickham, and Cameron Park to the Minmay Road roundabout on Newcastle Link Road. Keep in mind, too, that trains haven't been running between the Hawkesbury River and Gosford for the Central Coast train line, but they are running between Newcastle Interchange and Gosford. Current travel time between Charlestown and Arcadia Vale, 33 minutes along Hillsborough Road and Wanji Road. 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
5: I like the Cowboys, Charlie. I just think this late in the season, they're on the edge of the eight. 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They have a style that can still trouble the Roosters and find some points, and I think they find enough tonight.
6: Yeah, for me, Roosters, I spoke about their need to have a big game. I think they'll be going all in, going after this one, a Thursday night in Townsville. 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

0: way here to Savala, and he's taken by 2 men in the tackle, and a mock clap from Wade Graham.
1: Boom.
0: For a good defensive midfield bomb. Midfield boom. Bird. Midfield bomb is allowed to bounce.
1: Oh,
0: again, it is taken now by Butcher. Butcher gets rid of it. Touch by a Cowboy. 8 seconds left. Play on. They must score. Comes to Walker. They've done it. They've scored 50. They've scored 50. Although it's got... Come on, Ashley.
2: Ashley,
0: I thought you were a showman, Ashley.
2: No try. Confirm that Braden Burns is interfered with.
0: Oh, no.
2: Interference on Braden Burns.
0: He probably was. So looking here,
3: we have multiple Roosters players offside on the left-hand side of the kicker. We will monitor these players. Spencer Lenu is onside.
0: Well, I think they sit back, actually. So I don't think those offside players play a role. As it goes up, Lenu's okay. And I think Fochetti's okay.
3: Solesi is inside the 10 metres when the ball bounces and affects play. This will be a penalty. Oh, decision made.
0: 48-6.
4: That would have been Sammy Walker. How many did you have? 24.
0: 24, you would have got a 30.
4: You would have got the kick. That's unbelievable.
0: Well, penalty Cowboys, so they'll they might as well put it in a touch and have a go here.
4: Let's go, guys. Just keep possession, please. Oh, I don't mind if they have a shot. But no one kick it on the end of possession or flick pass it.
0: You don't want 50 now. You've been wanting 50 for the last 20 minutes.
1: Cowboys have got to get a shift on here. Chip and Chase.
4: No, Chip and Chase.
0: 2-point field goal. Now is a tap to the right to Lukey. They're going to get booed off here. Lukey just hits it up. And that is just an extraordinary... That is probably the most extraordinary 40 minutes we've seen all year. We know the Roosters are good, but the Cowboys are supposed to be good as well. 48-6. 48-6 at halftime. That's a top eight team that has conceded 8 tries in the first half at home. Roosters, 48. Cowboys, 6. Well, we'll take a break. Triple M. Rocking an extraordinary Thursday night game for Ream Hot Water and for Maccas.
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0: You're on Triple M covering the 2026 Commonwealth Games live from Glasgow in Scotland. You can hear it on Triple M. You can catch it on 7 and 7 Plus and all the highlights on the Listener app as well. The track and field is the thing that's happening right now. Scotstown Stadium in Scotland. Thankfully, there's actually some nice weather for some of the runners to race today. Lachlan Kennedy, our amazing record breaker, 9.85 in the 100 metres the other day. He made the semi-finals for the 200 just about an hour ago.
1: Away, got a good start, Kennedy always does, holds the stagger with Dan Billy early, and then Brown inside of them on the first bend, he's run a good bend, Kennedy, can he hang on here, Dan Billy and Brown come up to him, and behind those blockers, Kennedy holding on, now starting to tire a little, Dan Billy and Brown are getting away, can Lockie push through, it's so quick, he'll be in the final I reckon, he'll make it through to the final, it is super, super quick, it's 1980, 1990, and Lockie smashed his own personal best and he's into another final.
0: And so is Tori Lewis as well. You might remember her from the other day in the women's 100 metres. Miss 10.99. She smashed the 11-second barrier for the women. She's qualified for the women's 200 metre final as well. That was the first semi-final ran just minutes ago. She was behind, I think, in fourth place at the final turn and found something in her tank. She won the race by 3/100ths of a second. Our Aussie racers are doing it really well. We'll bring you more of that action soon on Triple M.
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0: Good morning. Friday morning on Triple M. The 2026 Commonwealth Games live from Glasgow and Scotland continues. Australia is still doing well in the medal tally. I'll tell you about that soon if you've just joined us. Here's Kiss on Triple M.

0: You're on Triple M covering the 2026 Commonwealth Games from Glasgow in Scotland on Triple M on the Listener app and 7 and 7 Plus, of course. One of the really good feel-good stories, I guess you could say, from just the last hour is, you'll see this on socials for the day too, I'm pretty sure. Lexi Brown is a 15-year-old inspired by seeing Cathy Freeman race in the past Olympic Games. She was brought up on sport and soaked it all in, and Cathy Freeman inspired her to get into the Commonwealth Games despite her disability. She just came seventh in the 100-metre T47 final, an amazing race, only 15 years old. She's got an amazing career ahead of her. And for the medal tally, we're doing quite well, 108 medals in total, and we've got 50 gold. I was just doing some maths. We've actually got more gold medals than the next four countries on the tally list combined. Am I gloating? Just a little bit, maybe. Triple M News on the way.
1: Still a few slow spots about, including around Hanel Street, Wickham, and Cameron Park to the Minmay Road roundabout on Newcastle Link Road. Keep in mind, too, that trains haven't been running between the Hawkesbury River and Gosford for the Central Coast train line, but they are running between Newcastle Interchange and Gosford. Current travel time between Charlestown and Arcadia Vale, 33 minutes along Hillsborough Road and Wongee Road. 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Traffic from 102.9 Triple M.
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25: Good morning, I'm James Lake. Aussie troops will start taking part in real-time brain trauma testing under a new 3-year study to examine the impact of firing weapons. The project will involve 400 ADF personnel and Monash Uni. It comes 2 years after the Royal Commission into Defence and Veterans Suicide called for a specialised brain injury program. Researchers will compare the blast pressure readings from soldiers' helmets with their blood and neurological tests to better understand the risks. Aussie police uniforms, badges and caps have been found for sale on Chinese shopping sites. It's raised concerns about the gear being used in police impersonation scams, with authorities saying that pretending to be a cop is a criminal offence nationwide. And organised crime gangs are systematically targeting the NDIS, with federal law enforcement telling a Senate inquiry that fraud networks are colluding with, manipulating and sometimes even threatening participants to set up false claims. The fraud's estimated to be costing the NDIS around $3.7 billion a year.
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25: Sport. The Cowboys have been absolutely smashed by the Roosters overnight in Townsville. The Tricolours beating North Queensland 82-12. It's the most points conceded in an NRL game in 91 years.
2: The hunger, that could have easily ended up a 60-24 game or a 60-18. But you don't get 80 points unless you defend the other side well. When the game's gone, how loose were we going to get? And so the mindset to keep it to 12, I thought, was very, very good.
25: Sydney coach Trent Robinson there.
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4: A little cloudy, possible patchy coastal showers today, a top of 18 expected. Scattered showers on the cards tomorrow too. However, clear skies expected by Sunday at this stage. 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

0: You're on Triple M covering the 2026 Australian Commonwealth Games from Glasgow in Scotland. I say Australian because we're kind of dominating, aren't we? 108 medals so far, I think it is. And it's the velodrome where all the action is happening at the moment. Australia took gold with the women's 4,000 metre team pursuit just a little while ago. It was a couple of hours ago. And The crowd was going crazy. Listen to this.
1: Coming around for two laps to go, and the coach for Australia, Ashan Kudnov, she's now just screaming at the Australian riders to get going. They have an advantage. It's gone out to 1.7 seconds, and it's the youngster from Tasmania, Wilson Haffenden, that is dragging the Aussies around to get a gold medal.
2: The Australians are on track for another gold medal. They are on track for a Commonwealth Games record.
1: Absolutely motoring down the back straight. It's still Felicity Wilson Haffenden that's dragging them to this gold medal. What a performance the Australians have put up. New Zealand went at them, and the Aussies have come back with a 4:10.658 Commonwealth Games record for Australia.
2: Phenomenal.
1: And gold.
0: So many medals coming through again, not just in the swimming. We've kind of dominated in the swimming. The vast majority of our medal tally so far has come from the swimming pool, but the velodrome is racking them up as well with another gold medal there, and I'm sure there's more to come. You're on Triple M.
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4: 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She's taking the feedback moderately well.
5: He's a mean.
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17: Hey, it's Dan Flake here with your local headlines. Homegrown athletic star Tori Lewis is through to the final of the women's 200 metres at the Comm Games at Glasgow after the Gateshead product topped her semi-final this morning.
18: I feel like I got out really well. I think I relaxed too much coming off the bend, which is where they caught up a bit, so Tomorrow I'll have to stay on the pedal the whole time.
17: On 7 there, homegrown track and field stars Jess Hull and Rose Davies are set to compete in the women's 5,000 metre final. Overnight, Hull qualified for the women's 1 mile final. We've got boxer Emma Sue Greentree in her women's semi-final, Sienna Newton in the women's T38 long jump final, and relay runner Gemma Pollard still to compete. Concerns Hunter businesses are crying out for skilled workers. A tele report claims nearly three quarters across the state have been facing considerable recruitment difficulties. Business New South Wales say the problem's hitting hardest in the regions. A milestone for the Belmont desal plant with an intake tunnel completed on the more than $500 million project. And Lakemac Council's fed up with people throwing witches' hats onto the top of its Norfolk pines in the area, saying it's costing them thousands to remove them.
16: Triple M National News.
19: Good morning, I'm James Lake. Concerns are growing over replica police uniforms being found for sale on Chinese e-commerce sites. Experts warn the items could help scammers pose as officers from Victoria, Queensland, WA or SA. Is a tactic already seen in police impersonation and cybercrime scams. Meantime, crime syndicates have infiltrated parts of the NDIS according to evidence given to a Senate inquiry examining the federal government's overhaul of the scheme. Investigators say some providers, plan managers and facilitators have been charging for services never delivered using expired plans or overcharging participants. Major global studies found babies who consume less sugar before the age of 2 may have a lower risk of developing dementia. UK research found dementia onset was delayed by an average of 2.5 years amongst those who eventually developed the disease. And Japanese emergency workers are still searching for survivors in the rubble of a shopping mall after Tuesday's earthquake as the death toll reaches 34.
20: It's game on at Hyundai, where you can score great offers on a range of new and demonstrator models.
19: A massive 82-12 victory for the Roosters last night over the Cowboys in Townsville was the first time the team has scored over 80 points since 1935. And Broncos prop Corey Jensen's told us it feels surreal. The 32-year-old's been forced to medically retire because it's no longer safe to play after being diagnosed with blood clots in his lungs.
21: Yeah, it's obviously been a pretty tough time. When I found out the news, I still don't think it's fully sunk in yet, but yeah, I think the hardest part was telling the boys.
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17: A little cloudy, possible patchy coastal showers today, a top of 18 expected. Scattered showers on the cards tomorrow too. However, clear skies expected by Sunday at this stage. 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
26: Good morning, it's Sarah back with you. We've made it to Friday. We have an awesome 80s Friday that kicks in from 9 o'clock this morning, but I thought I'd get us in the mood. Now, we lost this gorgeous Welsh singer only weeks ago, Bonnie Tyler, but if you ever heard her talk, her accent was so incredibly thick that she had elocution lessons to try to get it out of her.
27: When I first started singing, I mean, I was singing since I'm 17. I'm my 70s now, but in between songs, I used to get really nervous about talking because of my very, very strong Welsh accent.
26: It didn't work and we're glad of it because we loved her accent. So I thought I'd kick us off today, getting us excited for the awesome 80s. Of course, I am replaying some Tenure and Steve best bits, a fun one which involves Googling your first home on the way very soon. But here she is.

0: 13 past 6 on Triple M. Good morning. If you're waking up, it's Sarah with you. Exciting news from the Comm Games. Our local gal from Gateshead, Tori Lewis, is through to the 200-metre finals. Smashed the semis and Australia in general just doing amazing. Now, Steve had a fun one to do. This does involve your phone and Googling an old address.
1: All right, grab your phones out, guys. I'm going to get you to do something. My sister last night sent me a few things and then told me to do this and I did it and it was a really interesting thing to do.
2: Yeah.
1: And she just said, do me a favour, just put in the house we grew up in address.
2: Yeah,
1: right?
2: Into
1: I went,
2: Google.
1: Okay, into Google, yeah. And at that time, you know, if it's ever been up for sale, not necessarily when you were living there or whatever, but there'll be some photos of it. And what happens is you almost rabbit hole memories of the house you do. It's not something we often do. There's another reason that I'll tell you at the end why she did it to me. But I was going through photos literally the first time the house went on the market and Mum and Dad didn't sell it then, but it was our furniture. Like it was the house that I walked into when I was a kid.
2: Yeah.
1: That's how long ago it was that the photo was. It was phenomenally memory-wise.
2: Yeah.
1: Like, you know, she went, check this out and remember that on the sideboard, right? Most times you won't have that. Unless you grew up in a house and your parents were selling at the time. But, okay, the other thing she said, do it again, have a look, enjoy the photos and memory lane. She goes, and after that, put in the exact same address, but say current worth. Now, this house, my family home that Dad practically built himself, the entire thing, and I mean the entire thing was fibro.
2: Yeah.
1: Right? And we were a fishing town, so we were kind of close to the ocean, but not on the ocean because, as you know, Tanya, you don't want an ocean view. Your car will get rusty.
2: Yeah.
1: Right.
3: Definitely.
1: So our current worth of that fibro house is $1.4 million.
2: Oh, my God.
3: That's crazy.
1: My mum sold it, and we were together on the show when
2: I
1: lost my mum for
2: $360. So it's only like a decade ago, really, isn't it?
1: Yes.
2: So it's gone up that much.
1: Yeah.
2: Over $1 million.
1: Yep.
2: In the space that we've been on,
1: exactly.
2: And she sold it.
1: Yep.
2: Oh,
1: so
2: man.
1: It's a double, like I said, that memory lane thing's phenomenal.
2: Yeah.
1: Even if there's nothing of yours or whatever, but you see, you can see the bones of what you grew up in, can't you?
2: Yeah.
1: But then here you go to there and go, wow.
2: Yeah.
1: And it really puts things in perspective when we're talking about house prices.
4: Yep.
1: Yours was Raymond Terrace?
2: I did my Raymond Terrace.
1: Yes.
2: I could have done Morpeth or Raymond Terrace.
1: Yeah, that's what I was saying, the most time spent, maybe.
2: Yeah. So, well, equal.
1: Okay.
2: But I did the Raymond Terrace one because it's more.
1: Yep.
2: When I was a little girl, like from 7 years old.
1: Yep.
2: And I know Mum and Dad built it and they paid $86,000.
1: Right.
2: Oh, no, I think it was $56,000 to build it.
1: Yeah,
2: right?
1: Yeah.
2: So I'm 7 when they were building it.
4: Yep.
2: And it's now worth, it hasn't gone up like yours.
1: Right.
2: It's now worth $750,000.
1: Still.
4: Yep.
1: Still.
2: From $56,000 to
1: $750,000. And then, I must say, even as Gen Xers, when the boomers tell you, our house, we paid $5 and now it's worth $9 million.
2: Did you do Elmore Vale?
4: I did Elmore Vale, and I'm looking at photos now.
1: Is there any memory there for you? That it's wonderful to do.
2: Mine's changed completely.
1: Yeah.
4: Mine is exactly how it was growing up, because they sold it maybe just before COVID.
1: Seriously, it's a really good exercise to do. It's fun. Yep. And to show your kids too.
4: Yeah, I think they got $560 for it
1: there you go.
4: Before COVID.
1: What's
4: and
1: it
4: I just
1: worth?
4: $977.
1: Still.
4: So it's like $400,000.
1: We're still doubling.
4: We're
1: still doubling. But see, the standout for me... Fibro.
2: Yeah.
1: The whole thing.
2: Well, this was this is 3-bedroom brick.
1: Yes.
2: And I just had a look inside.
1: Apparently they don't kill you.
2: Well, I've just had a look inside and whoever renovated, you've done a beautiful job because we had a red kitchen. Mum loved red.
1: Yeah.
2: And I'm surprised they got rid of it and put it nice white appliances all through.
4: Why did they do that?
1: Oh, don't you hate it when they wreck a good thing, a beautiful red kitchen?
4: So that's where your love of red came from, your mum.
2: I think so, mum.
4: Because you love red.
2: No, but I don't have a red kitchen.
4: No, you don't. You don't love it that much.
1: One of the photos I was saying on my house, right, was pretty much not too much had changed. And I said to my sister, that's the ugliest thing I've ever seen. It was just awful.
2: Yeah, but it's nice memories.
4: Yeah, it is.
1: Well, I'm afraid even though I can't make a nice memory out of that wallpaper.
4: It's Triple M. Triple M for
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0: 25 past 6 with the Mentals on Triple M. You've got Sarah. Local news on the way. And exciting news for Gateshead gal Tori Lewis through to the 200-metre finals. We'll have all of the details when that happens. And then going back to Tenya and Stephen, a bit of a debate that sparked over the best generation.
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5: Hey, it's Dan Flegg here with your local headlines. Tori Lewis is through to the women's 200-metre final at the Glasgow Com Games, the Gateshead track and field star narrowly topping her semi-final heat this morning. We have fellow athletes Jess Hull and Rose Davies competing in the women's 5,000-metre final later this morning. A step forward for the Belmont desal plant. Hunter Water say work on the 830-metre intake tunnel, which runs from the facility offshore, has been completed. The more than half a billion-dollar project's earmarked to be operational by 2028. New rescue jet skis will soon be keeping beachgoers safe along the Hunter's Coast. The Redhead and Catho surf clubs getting the new equipment ahead of the summer patrol season. They're fitted with the latest tech, including live feed tracking systems. And Lake Mac Council's fed up with pranksters throwing traffic cones onto the top of trees in the area. They've spent thousands removing them from Norfolk pines, some as high as 25 metres, with the problem particularly bad in the eastern suburbs. Council's worried someone may be seriously injured or worse. There's also the risk of damaging the trees.
6: Triple M National News.
7: Good morning, I'm James Lake. Fake Victorian, Queensland, SA and WA police uniforms have been found for sale online from China, raising major concerns with authorities about impersonation scams. Police say pretending to be a cop is a criminal offence nationwide, and several states are monitoring online sales. A new defence study will monitor the effects of repeated weapons fire on Australian soldiers' brains. The three-year trial will track 400 ADF personnel using helmet-mounted gauges and medical testing within 24 hours of blast exposure. New housing approvals picked up in June after 3 months of declines, with just over 18,000 new dwellings given the green light. But data does show approvals over the past financial year are about 33,000 lower than a decade ago. And questions are being raised about whether Aussie Uni has produced more research than we need. Melbourne Uni professors estimated they spend about $3 billion a year on research, but most papers attract very little attention.
19: It's game on at Hyundai, where you can score great offers on a range of new and demonstrator models.
7: An enormous 82-12 victory for the Roosters over the Cowboys last night marked the most points conceded in an NRL game in over 9 decades. Tricolours coach Trent Robinson says skipper James Tedesco only played one half, though, due to an ankle issue.
20: Decided to put Cody out there. Teddy said he's right to go if needed, but so it was just a decision. Then Cody did a pretty good job in the second half for us.
7: Tonight, the Dragons host the Dolphins in Wollongong before the Bulldogs are in Melbourne taking on the Storm.
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5: A little cloudy, possible patchy coastal showers today, a top of 18 expected. Scattered showers on the cards tomorrow too. However, clear skies expected by Sunday at this stage. 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

0: Madonna, you naughty woman. 20 to 7 on Triple M, it's Sarah with you. Hey, I've got more tickets to give away to John Stevens live on the lake. That is at Toronto Hotel, Saturday, August 8th. I will give those away a little later on, okay? Playing back some Tenure and Steve best bits and conversations. Now, I am a Gen Y, but I do a lot of Gen Z things like reverse parking. I have to because I love that easy access. Like when you got to go, you're out of there. This is the conversation.
1: Well, here's an observation that people have made saying, wow, it is Gen Z versus the rest of us as far as who does it better? And it comes to everyday things. Yep. So I'm gonna pose you the scenarios, and because when I look through the list, I go, well, I'm a bit Gen Z and I'm a bit all the other gens when it comes to how we do these things.
2: A lot, yeah.
1: Yeah. So you can make up your own mind.
3: Okay.
1: When it comes to parking, say you're going to Bunnings and you spy a car park, how do you park your car? Front park it? What do you do? You're at Bunnings. It's a busy Saturday morning.
2: I will front park it because reverse park it just annoys everybody and takes too long.
1: Risey?
3: Same.
1: See, I'm a Gen Zer when it comes to this because I always reverse park.
3: Do you?
1: Yeah, always, yeah, wherever
2: you do.
1: I am.
2: That's true. You do it anywhere. Anywhere. So, yeah, that's true.
3: Is that so ease of access to get out of there?
1: 100%.
2: I only reverse park here at work now, which I never did with the tank.
1: Yeah.
2: And other than that, I never do it.
1: Well, they say it's Gen X, Y and Boomer. If you front park, reverse park is very Gen Z.
2: Right.
1: Next one, how do you do the dishes? There you are at home, you're across the sink, there's a few things to be done. Do you fill the sink with water, put the plug in and wash, or do you let the tap run and wash every dish individually?
2: Both.
1: You can only pick one.
2: But I do both every night.
1: How do you do both?
2: I haven't got a dishwasher anymore. I have the detergent and everything like that.
1: Yep.
2: It sits there. I throw the plates in, but when I'm washing up, I go to the other tub, turn the tap on and wash up.
1: You can have a foot in both camps then.
2: Okay.
1: What are you, Rise?
3: Is Hunter Water listening?
1: Well, probably. They're always listening.
3: Okay.
2: Because if you don't know, when Hunter Water aren't Hunter Water, they're Asia.
3: So, sorry, Hunter Water, but I leave the tap running.
1: Yes,
3: and I don't fill it up and make the dishwater, you know?
1: Yeah.
2: Yeah.
1: Well, I think we're all a bit Gen Z when it comes to that then, because that's the same.
3: But I do dishwasher if I can.
1: The other generations
2: so do
1: fill,
2: what?
1: Do that.
2: Yeah. Oh, okay.
1: Let the tap run.
3: Let the tap run and kind of wash it as you go. But I chuck it in the dishwasher if I can.
2: Yeah, but Gen Z do that because mum and dad are paying.
1: Fill the sink to wash dishes and not turn a tap on. That's very old.
2: Right. Yeah. Yes, okay.
1: Air fryers, V oven. Air fryers, the oven. Yep, Gen Z.
3: Yep, if I can, air fry it.
1: Yep, that's a
3: quicker.
1: Gen Z.
2: Oh, yeah.
1: Large water bottle versus a small one or a drinking glass.
3: I've got the biggest water bottle you've ever seen.
1: Yeah, I've got a 5 litre here.
3: Yeah, yeah.
2: I've got a tiny little thing that I never finish.
1: Okay.
2: It's because I can't. It looks so embarrassing, these giant. That thing you've got, honestly, Tanya.
1: Hey, gives my biceps definition. What about you going out for dinner?
2: Sorry, I'm busy looking at your arms, Zena.
1: Do you look at the menu before you go and choose what you want to go and
3: no,
1: eat?
3: No, never.
1: Or
3: never.
1: Do you look at the menu?
2: When I turn up, never have I looked pre.
1: Oh, my God.
3: I've never looked
1: you
3: pre.
1: You both boomers. I'm so young when it comes to restaurant bookings.
2: We already knew where this was heading, didn't we?
3: We did. And I, yeah, 100%.
1: No, but I do that these days.
2: I reverse park, so I'm young. So, you
1: always
2: check first.
1: Yeah.
2: I know.
3: Is
2: I
3: that because
2: you definitely
3: you,
2: do that.
3: Would you change your restaurant booking if you didn't like what you saw on the menu?
1: Yeah.
3: Yeah.
2: See, I wouldn't
3: that's
2: do
3: smart, actually.
2: I wouldn't do X, Z. That's male, female.
1: Yeah, maybe.
2: 100% male, female on checking the menu, I reckon.
3: Yeah, because I think Lucy checks.
1: Well, yeah, but my son checks and his girlfriend. We have to make Lily check because she takes for hours, Lily.
2: Yeah, but he's doing it for peace.
3: I do hate that. We're ready to order.
1: Yeah.
3: Oh, there's still one person go. Come on!
1: Fairy lights v overhead lighting in the main living room.
3: Main living room.
2: Main living room, fairy lights.
1: Same. We're both young.
2: We're not young, Tanya.
3: I do overhead lighting.
1: And here's one. I just think this is so classic. Sorts own washing, but not anyone else's. Now, in a family, it's different.
2: Yeah,
1: I
2: got no choice in that, that area. But if I, so I would have to go, I can't. No, I'm Gen X with that one because I'm doing
1: same.
2: So many.
1: But I do see that the young ones, they just
2: pick out
1: and choose their own. So weird.
2: They would throw it. Yeah.
1: And the last one.
2: In the dirt.
1: You'll know which generation you come from with this one. This is an easy one. Text to ask when dinner is ready or calls out to ask when dinner is ready.
3: In the house.
2: Well, it's not fair because sometimes I text and go, dinner's ready.
1: I do too,
2: and
1: Steve.
2: He goes, cake.
3: Oh, do you?
1: Well, but
3: you both are so young, though.
2: Oh, we're so young, Rosie.
1: Well, I think I've got an excuse. I've got a two-story house. What's your excuse?
2: Lazy. Triple
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8: 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Missed any of the action? 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
9: Getting a good run southbound from Beresfield to Morisset this morning via the M1 will take you 25 minutes. Travelling into Kooringbong, we've got ongoing roadworks northbound on the M1 with reduced speeds to 60 kilometres an hour and shoulder closures in place passing Newport Road. Into Blackhill and Tomago Road, continuing works on the M1 between Blackhill Road and Old Punt Road, and closures and speed drops travelling through the site as well.

0: 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That's the latest traffic on Newcastle's 102.9 Triple M.
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14: Morning, folks. Well, a partly cloudy day down here on Newcastle beaches today. Might even see some rain clouds later on this afternoon. Winds at the moment light offshore. They'll swing southwest around 9 a.m. South-southwest in through the Arvo and southerly eventually, leaving us with up to 2 metres of very powerful swell. So once again, the southern corners and point breaks are offering the better options for the swimmers and rock fishers. Take care, there's a lot of swell about. Water temps around 18 degrees. We've got a 1.4 metre high tide at 9:30. This is Tess McKenna with the Beach and Surf Update.

0: Right across Newcastle and the Hunter, it's Triple M, Sarah with you. Possible shower today, 18 the top. We've got the local news on the way and go. Our local girls, a 1-2 finish for the 5,000 metres. We will have all of those details. Then we're talking about how do you dinner at your house. Tanya and Steve are having this conversation. For me, depends whether it's Monday or Friday. Monday at the dinner table, Friday, who cares, at the lounge. Let's just do it. We'll get to that shortly.
1: Right now, it's Triple M for breakfast. And after nine, it's more good times and greatest hits.
2: 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I am beautiful.
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13: Hey, it's Dan Blake here with your local headlines. A 1-2 finish for Jess Hull and Rose Davies in the women's 5,000-metre final at the Comm Games in Glasgow. However, it was Meriwether's Davies who came away with the gold medal.
14: Rose won't give it away. She's fighting hard. She's going to do the double. She's going to do what nobody has ever done. 5 and 10 of the Commonwealth Games. She is a true champion.
13: On 7 there, earlier, homegrown athletic star Tori Lewis topped her semi-final to qualify for the women's 200-metre final. The tunnel, allowing seawater to flow into the Belmont desal plant's been completed, with major mechanical and electrical works now to play out. It's hoped the more than $500 million facility will be operational by 2028 and will be able to supply 15% of the region's daily drinking water needs. And a new Business New South Wales survey shows around 3/4 of the sector are struggling to find skilled workers to fill roles. To sport, and Hunter Junior Rugby League's paying tribute to South Lakes Roosters under-12s player Ali this week following her sudden passing. Teams are retiring their number 3 jerseys and wearing pink in tribute.
1: Triple M National News.
15: Good morning, I'm James Lake. Canberra's planned NDIS reforms are facing scrutiny as law enforcement warns organised crime remains deeply involved in disability fraud. The AFP has told the Senate committee tighter registration and oversight of providers would help identify rogue operators but would not eliminate fraud entirely. Australian police uniforms, badges and caps are being sold on Chinese online shopping sites. It's raised concerns about the gear being used in police impersonation scams, with authorities saying pretending to be a cop is a criminal offence nationwide, and several states are monitoring online sales. Spain is deploying its military to restore order at its border with Morocco after thousands of migrants surged across. Authorities say it's not immediately clear what has prompted the surge over the border, but nine people have lost their lives in the crush. And new ING research shows the nation's in a romance recession, with nearly a third of singles avoiding dating to save money, and 68% say they haven't been on a date all year.
16: It's game on at Hyundai, where you can score great offers on a range of new and demonstrator models.
15: The Cowboys have been absolutely smashed by the Roosters overnight in Townsville, with the Tricolours beating North Queensland 82-12. The most points conceded in an NRL game in 91 years.
17: The hunger, that I said that could have easily ended up a 60-24 game or a 60-18, but you don't get 80 points unless you defend the other side well. When the game's gone, how loose were we going to get? And so the mindset to keep it to 12, I thought, was very, very good.
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13: A little cloudy, possible patchy coastal showers today, a top of 18 expected. Scattered showers on the cards tomorrow too. However, clear skies expected by Sunday at this stage. 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
2: Newcastle's good times and greatest hits.
0: Oh, good morning. Yes, Friday, here we come, looking like a gorgeous morning. We might see some showers today, okay? 18 in the top. It is Sarah with you, replaying some moments of tenure and Steve, and one coming up. They're talking about how you do dinner at your house. And honestly, it depends on whether you're trying to be a good parent or not that day. If you're a good one, then yeah, maybe you'll try and do it at the dinner table. If it's Friday like today, you get home and you think, I don't care. Sit wherever you want. Let's sit on the lounge. Let's watch some telly. That discussion on the way. It's John Farnham on Triple M.

0: want to dance. I don't know if it's the song or the coffee kicking in. Justin Timberlake can't stop the feeling on Triple M. 14 past 7. Gorgeous morning at the moment. We might see some showers. 18 the top. Sarah in for Tanya and Steve. Now, they're having big discussions about how you do dinner at your place. I had my kids go for a sleepover at someone else's and it was so different. This was the discussion.
1: Saw this stat this morning just looking around and it was about dinner. You know, the question, the opening question was, has dinner at the table died in Australia? 50% on the most recent YouGov poll was that still have dinner at home. That's 50%. And the rest are either sitting in front of the TV, not necessarily not together, but they're not at the table.
2: Yep.
1: They'll go and sit in the TV or whatever. And then, you know, other percentages of, you know, over 15s have it in their room. The lifestyle's changed. So the question was, you know, the whole dinner at the table, bang, which I think I've said to you guys, the one thing I do miss when being single was that family dinner at the table.
2: Yeah.
1: It's just where you're caught up and whatever you did.
2: Yeah.
1: I've done it for years because BJ and I tend to eat at different times too.
2: Yeah.
1: Bill sit there with me, but it's kind of like at the kitchen bench and I'm maybe sitting over, but it's not a table chat.
2: Yeah.
1: You know what I mean? And there's only two of us. A bit weirder.
2: Yeah.
1: But yeah, so I would have to say that we don't, but that's lifestyle, not preference.
2: Well, can we throw it out? What's dinner at the table look like at your place? Yes or no? Is timing a factor? Because there's sport, there's people working late.
1: Yep.
2: Is it dinner just a grab and go fest, or do you make a point of everyone sitting at the table to create that family time and, you know, do whatever you do, play high low, which is what we used to do.
3: I
2: love that.
3: 133-53, give us a call. Tell us how you're doing dinner at your place. 133-53, the traditional sit down at dinner. Apparently it's on the way, so it's on the out.
1: Yeah, well, I know a few years ago we were talking about it and it was kind of on the way out then, but it still holds strong if you're at 50%.
2: Yeah.
1: You know what I mean? Like it hasn't moved too much from there.
2: Yeah.
1: And I think that's lifestyle over preference again, depending on where you sit with everything. Don't you reckon?
2: It's so nice to sit down with your family.
1: Yeah, yeah.
2: And have no other distractions, TV included.
1: Yes.
2: To actually talk.
1: Yeah.
2: You know, and play those games, because I know you used to do the same, high-low.
1: I don't know about you, mate, but I'll tell you what, after 13, it was a struggle getting high on a daily basis. All right, then, what was the worst part?
2: What do you guys do at the table, Ryze?
3: We, all the kids sit down, have dinner together.
2: Yeah.
3: And I'll sit with them, and nights that Lucy's working, she'll probably, like, get home a little bit later.
2: Yeah.
3: But we all sit down at the dinner table, but there's a TV on.
1: Yeah,
3: in the background. Normally Bluey or some kid movie, you know, Jumanji or something.
1: Is that not
3: like
1: a scene from The Castle?
3: Yeah.
1: And when we had dinner, Dad made sure the TV was turned down.
3: Yeah, the TV is always on, but we're always sit at the table, the dinner table.
2: Do you do any of those games that we're talking about? Like,
3: I heard you guys talk about this like a couple of years ago.
2: Yeah.
3: We started it for a week and then it faded off.
1: Teaser was high low. Ours was best worst.
2: Yeah,
1: same thing.
2: Yeah, but, so the high of your day or the low of your day or the best of your day, the worst of your
3: day.
2: But
3: I normally see my kids all afternoon, so I've already kind of caught up on their day a little bit.
1: I
3: do love sitting with the kids having dinner.
2: Yeah.
1: Yep.
2: Well, Josh is in Tea Gardens. Joshy, what do you do? Table or all over the shop?
4: We're table dinner.
2: Mm-hmm.
4: I'm a single dad with two girls. And that's where I find out all the goss.
1: How old are the girls, man?
4: Almost 13 and 10.
1: Yeah, nice.
2: And is it kind of like a family, like, you know, come on, girls, set the table, like everybody pitches in?
4: Yeah, definitely. The girls help with dinner cooking and that sort of stuff and then set the table. Yeah, it's unreal.
1: Oh, yeah. Good. Yeah.
2: And you know what? I reckon in years to come, Josh, they will remember those dinners very fondly with you.
1: Yep.
2: You know, helping you in the kitchen and sitting around the table chatting. It just cements that family time, don't you think?
4: Yeah, hopefully, mate. They're good kids. I love that time where I can find out what they're up to and that sort of stuff.
1: Hey, Josh, with your 13-year-old, are you getting a few eye rolls these days?
4: Plenty of eye rolls.
1: Yeah, of course you are.
4: Yeah.
1: It's all part of it, isn't it, mate?
2: Good stuff.
4: Yeah, mate.
1: Yeah.
3: Thanks, Josh.
2: Thanks for the phone call.
1: Dad, don't do 6-7. So embarrassing.
3: Josh is the typical example of, you know, the good old days. are like right there for him.
2: Yeah, absolutely. Like, so
3: beautiful. Back, he'll look back on those and just think,
1: you know,
3: oh, what a time.
1: What's more common, and this can go back for the years, we've talked to so many people on radio, how many more single dads you hear?
2: Mm.
1: Yep. You know, and that he could have just been, you know, week on, week off. It doesn't necessarily mean permanent, but you hear it more, don't you?
2: Yeah.
3: Yep.
2: Gabby's in Madawi. Gabs, what does dinner look like at yours?
5: So as a kid, mum and dad would always have a sit-down dinner, TV off, and it's funny, that's happened for me now grown up. Mm. You know, my partner and I will always sit together, won't have the TV anywhere near us, and we'll chat. And we'll play similar to a high-low game. We talk about what are three things that went well for the day.
2: Well, that's nice. Yeah. Focus on the positives.
5: Yeah.
2: Yeah. Love it. Thank you, Gab.
1: Yeah, I think BJ got sick of me when my highlight was seeing you.
2: Yeah.
1: Eye roll.
2: Libby's at Fern Bay. What does dinner look like at yours, Lib?
6: Yeah, we sit down. There's only my husband and I now, but we've always sat at the dinner table. And if we're having, like, a Sunday lunch, we sit at the dinner table. A bit like the last lady from Madawi, we've always, like, I'm in my 60s now, so we've grown up that way.
1: Yeah.
6: And my husband's always insisted on it. And funnily enough, our kids do it where they live as well.
1: Oh, yeah, there you go.
2: That is so nice.
6: Yeah, being passed down.
1: Do you have your phones at the table at dinner?
6: Oh, shit, no. Yeah. I never have my phone, Steve, unless I'm at work.
1: Ah, right.
3: Swearing.
2: Language.
3: Oh, just leave me thinking we're at the pub.
1: I think it's a positive. Shows how comfortable everyone is with us.
3: That's true.
1: Chat with their mates.
2: It's interesting what Libby says, though, because she reminded me, my son does that now. Him and his girlfriend will set their own table and have dinner at their table every night.
1: That's good. Usually carries on, you would imagine.
2: Family.
1: Usually, but yeah. Yeah, it's a good thing.
2: It's very sweet.
1: The other stat was too, by the way, 48% of people eat their breakfast watching breakfast TV.
2: Yeah, okay.
1: So it's kind of like, sit down, okay, but I'll just get into this. So not necessarily together. Because
2: breakfast is a different
1: meal, isn't it?
2: Everyone's rushing.
1: Yes.
3: Everyone's up at different times. Yeah. Everyone's got to get the bus at different times.
2: Yeah.
1: But I ask on that, all right, so breakfast, yep, okay, there's that. Dinner, yep. Seriously, though, lunch is dead and buried, isn't it?
2: Well,
1: I mean, sitting together at any stage, even, you know, lunch is the hardest one, I reckon.
2: Yeah.
1: Unless you go out for
2: Unless it's Sunday lunch. Yeah, that's a tradition for a lot.
1: No, during the week, but no.
2: Yeah. Everyone's at school or work.
1: That's what I mean. It's like lunch, forget that, or you'll go out for lunch.
2: Yeah.
1: But yeah, watching breakfast TV.
2: Mm.
1: It's like, that's what you do.
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9: Into Mayfield, roadworks have now kicked off for Maitland Road, now down to 40 kilometres an hour, both directions between Church and Neal Street. And of Seahampton, a clear run on the Hunter Expressway, both directions looking good into Buchanan this morning. Kooringbong and Morisset, roadworks on the M1, that's got speed drops and shoulder closures either side of the motorway. Travelling down south towards Cowan on the M1, we've got a truck that's conked out southbound of the off-ramp to the Pacific Highway. Their speed limit in school zones is 40 kilometres per hour between 8 and 9:30 a.m. and 2:30 and 4 p.m. Keep our kids safe, slow down and stick to the school zone speed limits. That's the latest traffic on Newcastle's 102.9 Triple M.
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0: Divinals on Triple M. It's just gone 29 past seven. We are cleaning up at the Commonwealth Games and our local girls doing us proud. Jess Hull, Rose Davies. We're going to have all of those details in the local news next. And make sure you keep listening. I do have tickets to John Stevens. He's coming back with Noise Works, In Excess, Live on the Lake. All of those details on the way.
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17: Hey, it's Dan Flink here with your local headlines. We've heard from Hunter Hero and Dual Com Games gold medalist Rose Davies. The Merriweather product won this morning's women's 5,000 metre final in Glasgow, narrowly beating fellow local product Jess Hull, who finished with silver.
18: Having Jess on my shoulder with 150 metres to go was a scary position to be in, but it just made me work so hard for it, and yeah, I just knew I had to go hard all the way to the line.
17: On Seven there. Hunter businesses struggling to find skilled workers are not alone. A new Business New South Wales survey has found around three quarters of the sectors in the same boat. The Telly reports urgent state government actions needed, or some of those businesses risk going under. Surf Life Saving's getting 67 new rescue jet skis, and some of them are heading our way. They'll arrive at the Redhead and Catho surf clubs in time for the busy summer patrol season. And Lake Bay Council's revealed it spent thousands removing traffic cones from the top of some of its tallest trees. They say it's a dangerous practice, with some of the Norfolk pines as tall as 25 metres.
16: Triple M National News. We'll be right back.
8: Good morning, I'm James Lake. A rapidly strengthening El Nino's raising fears of a scorching spring and dangerous fires across Australia. The BOM says today rainfall is likely to stay below average across much of the east, while temps will soar above normal and challenge national spring heat records. Experts warn the mix of heat and dry conditions could significantly increase the risk of fires in the months ahead. The federal government says it will close an NDIS loophole that's allowed some providers to charge nearly $194 an hour for services including golf lessons, horse therapy, and decluttering. The changes target the scheme's other professional category, which was designed for qualified therapists but has been widely misused. And concerns are growing after replica police uniforms and insignia were found for sale on Chinese shopping platforms. Experts warn the items could help scammers pose as officers from Victoria, Queensland, WA or South Australia, as a tactic already seen in police impersonation and cybercrime scams.
10: It's game on at Hyundai, where you can score great offers on a range of new and demonstrator models.
8: The Roosters' enormous 82-12 win over the Cowboys last night marks the first NRL match in 91 years where a team has scored above 80 points. Former Rooster Brayden Astor has told us this morning the result overnight proves his old club has what it takes to win the entire competition.
11: They're sitting in second, but it's been a bit of a... It's kind of wondering if they really deserve to be there, but yeah. After last night, they certainly do. 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
19: A little cloudy, possible patchy coastal showers today, a top of 18 expected. Scattered showers on the cards tomorrow too. However, clear skies expected by Sunday at this stage. 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

0: From 8 on Triple M, this is Walk the Moon. Shut up and dance on Triple M. Well, I have been while the songs have been on. I've been practicing for my dance. We've had Bruce the mascot watching. Not impressed with my efforts at all, I'll tell you that. Now, if you're out and about, maybe you've got the kids later today after school. Who knows? But Toy Story 5, it's out and a lot of people absolutely raving about it. I believe it's the tablets, it's technology destroying the toys because the kids don't want to play with them anymore. Risey loved it and did a bit of a review for us. Feeling the cold.
1: So Risey took the kids to see Toy Story 5 yesterday and I thought...
2: Well, when you first told me, I thought he just went on his own. I was going to...
3: Yeah, no. I took the kids' team. I took one for the team.
1: I just thought with school holidays, we're in the midst of it and he came in raving about it, Steve. So I thought, I'll put it on him. You've got to do a review for us.
2: Now, you've watched all four?
3: I've seen all four. All the kids have seen 1, 2, 3, 4, 5. The kids... Kids all said it was their second favourite Toy Story.
1: What was their first?
3: Well, I kept saying you have to put Toy Story 1 at the tippy top, because that was the original and the best.
2: Yes.
3: Their favourite is Toy Story 3 in the daycare centre. Remember that one?
1: Yeah,
2: is that the purple teddy? I always forget.
3: Yes, it is the purple teddy.
2: And the Gold Rush guy with a beard who was Fraser's voice.
1: Yes.
3: Yep, so that's their favourite. This was their second favourite Toy Story
1: what
3: in
1: about
3: the franchise.
1: Their dad?
3: I reckon it's in the top five for sure.
2: if you need to show, Risey is a bit of a fence sitter.
3: I loved it. Toy Story 1 for me is my favourite because I've seen it so many times. This was like up there with 3 and 5 about equal, I reckon.
1: So we know going into it, it is about technology versus old-fashioned pick-up-and-play toys.
2: Yeah, which is such a smart thing, isn't it?
1: Yeah.
2: Right on the money.
3: They absolutely nailed it. Had every parent in there thinking, geez, I'm going to have to throw out some tech when I get home. Because that's what they called it. It was like tech over toys. And I was like thinking, geez, I need to limit some screen time. Go and play with a toy. But no, Woody is not the star of the show. I told you guys this morning. Yeah. It's now all about Jesse. And Woody's still a huge role in it. He's in it all the time.
1: I think you shouldn't blow one thing that you told me, though. I was going to say tell Steve on air, but don't blow anything.
3: Woody's a bit older. I'll put it that way. I just had to dump Tanya. She swore at me.
2: Well, you do make us do that, Risey. It's like we go, don't do it, and then you do it.
1: I can't believe I swore during a Toy Story review.
2: I know. It was weird. I thought we were off air because she's like a wolfie off air.
3: I think Steve might have let an F-bomb go earlier, which we kind of glossed over as well.
1: God.
2: I did not.
3: You faded out with one. But no, that was, you said don't do it. I didn't give it all away.
1: Well, you kind of did.
3: I didn't say he was bald and fat and growing a little pudgy belly. But
1: do you want him to have to dump me again?
2: He's a doll.
3: Yeah, I know, but so.
2: I like how Woody's got older.
1: Yeah.
3: Yeah, Woody's gotten older. Everyone else remained the same. But it was great. I absolutely
1: thought
3: it was
1: amazing.
3: Did
1: they nail the tech v toy thing?
3: Oh, they absolutely nailed it.
1: Yeah.
3: Yep, absolutely nailed it. And just there's still those moments where, like, you could easily have a little cry.
1: Did
3: if you were close.
2: Get ready for the dump button, mate, because I'm going to call you something.
3: I can't dump you again. We're not back in delay.
2: Well, you said, you know, I've had a swear, she's had a swear. We might as well round it off.
3: Oh, exactly.
2: 3 out of 3.
3: Oh, there were some really sweet moments and just, it was, the kids loved it and there's enough in there for the adults. And look, we've been watching it for 30 years. So we've all grown up with it.
1: Wow.
3: So,
1: that's crazy.
3: And this one, I was going, what are they going to do differently? It's still the same kind of premise. The toys get lost. They have to get found. Yeah. You know what I mean?
1: You haven't mentioned Buzz.
2: No, true.
3: Mm. Buzz is awesome, and there's multiple Buzzes again.
1: All right. I don't know whether you should get a review, not an entire essay.
3: And then what happened
2: it's a 5 out of 5, 5 stars all round from the Ryan Stewart family.
3: 100%, Steve.
2: You know my favourite part about that, right? When Jenny went, I can't believe that I swore during a Toy Story, right? Meaning that you swore thinking when we were mentioning this movie that all the kids ran to the radio.
3: Come around, kids.
2: Kids, they're talking. Oh, Jenny, you swore.
1: But we talk football. We talk all sorts of things, and I choose to swear during Toy Story.
2: Yeah, that wasn't the movie's fault. It was his fault.
1: True.
3: Oh, yeah.
2: I'm joining in on blaming you on that one.
3: Okay, sorry.
2: Apologise. Don't give it away. So anyway, this is what happened. Triple
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8: Travelling down towards the Central Coast this morning on the M1 at Cowan. There is a truck breakdown southbound of the off-ramp to the Pacific Highway. Getting past that, looking good towards Sydney. Into Mayfield, all-day roadworks has 20-kilometre speed drops Maitland Road both directions between Church and Neil Street, affecting traffic till 5pm today. The Hunter Expressway, a clear run both directions into Buchanan from Seahampton. 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That's the latest traffic on Newcastle's 102.9 Triple M.
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0: Do you still lie awake at night wondering why Pearl Jam drummer Matt Cameron left the band? Oh, no. No, I don't either. It's Sarah with you. Good morning. Now, after 8 o'clock, your chance to win John Stevens tickets. He comes back for Live on the Lake doing noise works in excess. But before all that, it's the local news. We are cleaning up at the Commonwealth Games with a few locals really shining. We'll have all the details next.
1: Back when Molly told you what mattered.
2: Gail's wearing Molly's hat. Is there something we should know about that, Molly? Come on, give.
1: Hawkey scalded beer on telly. Ooh, ooh, ooh, ooh. And the music punched you in the chest.

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1: 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The Starlight captains were doing their rounds and they knocked on our door. By the end of that first meeting, my son was basically in tears of laughter.
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8: Hey, it's Dan Floke here with your local headlines. Our Hunter Athletic stars have shone at the Glasgow Comm Games this morning. Rose Davies has won gold. Jess Hull's taken silver in the women's 5,000-metre final, while Gateshead Athletic star Tori Lewis qualified for the women's 200-metres final. We've got boxer Emma Sue Greentree in her women's semi-final, Sienna Newton in the women's T38 long jump final, and relay runner Gemma Pollard still to compete. Hunter businesses are crying out for skilled workers but are unable to find them. The telly reports nearly three-quarters across the state have been facing considerable difficulty when recruiting. Business New South Wales say the problem's hitting the regions the hardest. They're calling on the state government to invest $200 million into a multifaceted program to tackle the shortfall. At a milestone for the Belmont Desalination Plant project, an intake tunnel's been completed on the more than half a billion dollar project. To sport, and it's a Valley showdown when competition leaders Maitland face Cessnock tomorrow in local top flight rugby league action. Central takes on Lakes, Curry battle Wests. The Hawks and Souths are in action and the score Scorpions face off with the entrance.
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9: Good morning, I'm James Lake. An overhaul of the NDIS is set to tighten rules around providers after authorities uncovered large-scale misuse of taxpayer funds. One provider received more than $1 million in inflated payments for personal training sessions, charging up to three times the official rate, and was later fined by the consumer watchdog. Australia could be heading for its hottest spring on record as a powerful El Nino builds across the Pacific. Forecast to say a lack of rain, soaring temps and drying soils are likely through the rest of the year, creating favourable conditions for bushfires. Australian police uniforms, badges and caps have been found for sale on Chinese shopping sites. It's raised concerns about the gear being used in police impersonation scams. A number of states are now monitoring online sales. And Meta says people are spending more time on Instagram thanks to AI. Social media giant reckons it's using the tech to make the platform more personalised, leading to a double-digit increase in time spent on Instagram compared with a year ago.
10: It's game on at Hyundai, where you can score great offers on a range of new and demonstrator models.
9: An enormous 82-12 victory for the Roosters over the Cowboys last night marks the most points conceded in an NRL game in over 90 years. Tricolours coach Trent Robinson says skipper James Tedesco only played a half due to an ankle issue.
11: Decided to put Cody out there. Teddy said he's right to go if needed, but Yeah, so it was just a decision. Then Cody did a pretty good job in the second half.
9: Tonight, the Dragons host the Dolphins in Wollongong and the Bulldogs are in Melbourne taking on the Storm.
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8: A little cloudy, possible patchy coastal showers today, a top of 18 expected. Scattered showers on the cards tomorrow too. However, clear skies expected by Sunday at this stage. 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
16: Oh, good morning. Welcome to your Friday. We are under an hour away from kicking off the awesome 80s today. Sarah with you, playing back some Tenure and Steve best bits. Now, I think one of the biggest conflicts that can happen in a household is the use of the heating during winter. Now, we've had a pretty mild winter. It was very spring-like. It's gotten a bit chilly the last few days. But I'm one that I like to get up early and turn on the air so it's nice and warm for everyone else. My husband, not so much. Tenya and Steve delve into that conversation very soon on Triple M. John Stevens tickets to give away inside the next half hour as well. Be listening for that. It's Nick Kershaw right now, and wouldn't it be good?

0: 12 after 8 on Triple M. Possible shower today, 18 the top. Tomorrow, similar shower or 2, 19, and then sunny on Sunday. With this weather, we haven't had to use the heating as much as we normally would in winter, but Tanya and Steve were having a chat how that can often cause friction in a household.
1: You're saying that's it? Was that the cold? It's over.
2: It's going to be 21 tomorrow, 22 degrees on Wednesday.
3: They're saying it's kind of spring this week, aren't they?
1: Yeah, the little stuff. But buckle up, you will get a few westerlies in that August gear, won't we?
3: Yeah, definitely.
1: You know, I notice living on my own now, or, you know, even with my son, but he doesn't really care. He's the same bod temp as me, and we are a bit hot bods. The one thing is, remember I used to tell you I would go home with Karen, and she's a cold bod, right? Mm. So in winter, I'd open the door, and it was a pizza oven.
3: Yes.
1: Or I'd see under the door, and under the crack, you'd see just glowing. Right? Yeah. It was like, ooh.
2: Stepping into hell.
1: Whereas now, not so much. But I was never, whatever everyone's kind of comfortable with. Point I'm trying to make is I don't have to. The heat's for me.
3: Mm-hmm.
1: But when you're with other people in the house, it can get ugly, can't it?
3: Well, when someone is worried about how much it's costing,
1: that's usually the one I see most.
3: Mm-hmm.
1: Like, come on, just get a blanket.
3: Put some more clothes on.
1: Yes, all of that.
3: Yeah.
1: And I'm just wondering if you guys are like that, like, or do you on the same temp? Is Michael colder than you either way, or with all the kids rise, like, because you're on your own, you just sit where you want to go and you're good as gold.
3: Mm, I think more and more people are conscious of the cost now. I know my parents basically live in an igloo,
1: right,
3: because they are terrified of what it will do to them. So they don't put their air conditioning on. And I think that's pretty normal for a lot of older Australians. They're more
1: sure
3: worried about
1: if they're on the pension,
3: the cost,
1: which is nothing.
3: Yeah.
1: I agree.
3: We have
1: which is when they need it more than ever when you're old.
3: When you're old. We do have an unwritten rule at home that if I go home during the day, I don't put the air conditioning on, even if it's freezing.
1: Right.
3: Because I'd just be too embarrassed. It's like, get off your ass and move. Do something.
1: Very
3: don't just sit around.
1: Yourself, Tanya. Lighten up on yourself a little bit there.
3: But I won't. It's kind of like, can you imagine our electricity bill because we are at home during the day.
1: Mm.
3: So no, I don't put it on during the day. That's my own rule.
1: Okay.
3: I put that in place.
1: Do you run around telling everyone to shut doors and turn things off? And what's that fan doing on or anything, Ryze?
2: Nah, that's why our electricity bills are
3: yours are crazy, Ryze.
2: But I did. You know what? We haven't had to use the air conditioner for heating that much this year.
3: No,
2: because it hasn't been that cold.
3: Well, that's true.
2: I did come down maybe a week or two ago. Came down. We had the air conditioner on overnight, and which we used to have it on overnight all the time, but now we don't really need to. But I came down. And the air conditioner was on heat overnight, and the two kids downstairs both had their fans on. So
3: it was
2: just like, it was completely like going against what the other was doing.
3: And you're wondering why you're getting $1,600 energy bill.
2: I literally was like, okay, well, this is never going on overnight again.
1: All right, look, I'm going to dob him in. My son, he's 20. I only recently, for summer, remember I gave him a personal little aircon for his room.
3: Yeah. Yeah.
1: Right. 6 years, nothing. There you go, dude. But I have my air conditioning to warm the house.
3: Yep.
1: It's warm.
3: Yeah.
1: The house is warm. He's got some cracking blankets if he needs them, or doonas, whatever it is.
3: cracking blankets.
1: They're crackers.
2: They're good ones.
1: And then I went to his room yesterday, and the aircon's on. Cold aircon.
2: See, that's exactly what my kids are doing.
1: That's what I'm saying.
2: Yeah, exactly.
1: So I'm warming the house.
2: And he's cooling his room.
1: Kids are there, and he's going, this is great. I'll just put the aircon on 18.
3: Oh, no. You guys. You need rules.
2: Need some self-imposed rules like Tanya puts rules down there.
1: You're busy putting rules on yourself.
3: Absolutely.
1: I will. I'm going to go, mate, no. Mm. No air conditioning there.
2: Yep.
1: All right. No, anyway.
2: Does he have the blankie on as well? Like, so he has his blankie. Like,
3: I think he has a blanket, not a blankie.
1: No.
3: He's 20.
2: Blankie seems warmer, though.
1: Yeah.
2: If you say blankie, it's like, oh, that's snuggly.
1: I think you'll find doona sounds better. he's actually. And I go, mate, are you too hot? Do you want what? He's like, oh, I like it being cold, but with the doona on.
3: Oh, my God.
1: Do
3: this is why this country is in crisis energy-wise.
1: just my son.
3: Just, do you go to your families?
2: I don't blame him.
1: Just our kids.
3: Just your children. there needs to be some heat rules.
1: I always use you. I go, it's okay. we can use it. Daniel's not using it. It balances out. Triple M
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6: Travel time all clear through Ace Maitland. Southbound through to Jasmine via Maitland Road will take you 26 minutes. Apart from some patchy congestion, getting a good run at the top of the M1 all directions at John Rachel Drive into Beresfield. It's a problem-free run for once. On the New England Highway, both directions, a good run out of Taro. A bit of patchy congestion, but moving well nicely over the Hexham Bridge both directions as well. 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Hurry, ends Monday only at Freedom. That's the latest traffic on Newcastle's 102.9 Triple M.
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3: 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But I've also got a couple of tickets to give away if you'd like to go. 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It's Hot Chili Woman on Triple M. Good morning.

0: It's Mumford & Sons on Triple M. 28 past 8. Good morning.
1: Sarah, it's Andrew. I rang yesterday.
0: I remember.
1: I've actually managed to ring again this morning.
0: Andrew, you missed out yesterday. You were very disappointed, but you've won today a couple of tickets.
1: How good is that?
0: How good. When's the last time you saw Noiseworks or John Stevens?
1: I haven't ever.
0: What?
1: But I did go and see Screaming Jets the other week.
0: So you've got the Screaming Jets ticked off, and then August 8, Saturday, you can tick off John Stevens. He's going to do the Noiseworks and NXS collection.
1: That sounds awesome.
0: It certainly does. Final tickets on sale now. Get yours at johnstevens.com. I will have more tickets to give away next week. We are cleaning up at the Commonwealth Games with some local success. All of those details next.
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13: Hey, it's Dan Flank here with your local headlines. Local legend Rose Davies is a Comm Game dual gold medalist. After winning the women's 5,000 metres final in Glasgow this morning, the Merriweather product telling Seven she's feeling loved.
14: Thank you to everyone at home. Yeah, I've seen all the messages and I'll get back to everyone. And yeah, shout out to my coach Scotty, who's at home too. And yeah, my family. I love you all.
13: Fellow Hunter star Jess Hull took silver in that one. Meantime, Tori Lewis topped her women's 200-metre semi-final heat to progress to tomorrow's decider. A step forward for the Belmont desal plant. Hunter Waters say work on an 830-metre intake tunnel, which runs from the facility offshore, has been completed. The more than half a billion-dollar project is expected to be operational by 2028. Lake Mac Council's fed up with pranksters throwing traffic cones onto the top of trees in the area. They've spent thousands removing them from Norfolk Pines, some as high as 25 metres, with the problem particularly bad in the eastern suburbs. And Redhead and Catho Surf Clubs are getting new jet skis ahead of the summer patrol season.
12: Triple M National News.
15: Good morning, I'm James Lake. Canberra has promised a massive crackdown on organised crime gangs systematically targeting the NDIS. Comes after federal law enforcement told the Senate inquiry that fraud networks are colluding with, manipulating and sometimes threatening participants to set up false claims. The fraud's estimated to be costing $3.7 billion a year. A reminder, the ATO is keeping a close eye on what we file in our tax returns. Assistant Commissioner Anita Challens told us while it might seem obvious to most of us, they've already received some strange claims.
16: One taxpayer who tried to claim a bottle of whiskey that they provided as compensation or a gift for having some assistance with their tax return preparation. We also see taxpayers who are working from home try and claim food delivery.
15: And questions are being raised about whether Australian universities are producing more research than anyone needs. And Melbourne Uni professors estimated they're spending about $3 billion a year on research, but many papers attract very little attention.
17: It's game on at Hyundai, where you can score great offers
0: on a range of new and demonstrator models.
15: The NFL's push into Australia has received a major boost, with Seven locking in the broadcast rights for the next season, including live coverage of the league's first regular season game in Australia. That's when the 49ers and the Rams face off at the MCG on the 11th of September. And at the Commonwealth Games, Peter Bowl is through to the 800-metre final, coming from the back of the pack at the end of the first lap to finish his semi in second place. Fellow Aussies Luke Boys and Peyton Craig are also through to the final.
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13: A little cloudy, possible patchy coastal showers today, a top of 18 expected. Scattered showers on the cards tomorrow too. However, clear skies expected by Sunday at this stage. 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

0: Now, Steve's going to leave us today with 10 things to ponder, things you might not have even thought about but might mean a lot to others.
1: Saw this, I thought I'd ask you guys on the show today. Nice little Friday one, though. It's 10 things you probably have no idea that's happened, mm-hmm. right, or that's going on in your life. Mm-hmm. I wanted the 10. The standouts to me were someone gets excited every time they see a text message from you. And you don't even know who that might be. Not saying that not a lot do, but they're going, someone, when they see your name on a text, go, oh, it's Tanya.
0: Oh. Yeah.
1: You know, that kind of, you don't know that that happens.
0: Yeah.
1: You know, and I thought, that's really cool.
0: Yeah.
1: But here's the one that stood out to me. Someone had a crush on you, but never, ever, to this day, had the courage to tell you, and you still know them.
0: Oh, Steve, I know, all right? You don't have... Is this your subtle way of putting it out there publicly?
1: There's no need to beat me to my punchline. Stop it, Tanya, it's embarrassing. That's exactly where I went. I did a laugh to myself going, I know what we'll both say. We should have just both gone, rising.
0: Do you know what? Isn't that a sweet thing? I love that. It's so very sweet. Yeah. That there could be someone that has a crush.
1: Unfortunately, though, it has made me look at everyone I've seen today differently. It's like, how are you, EP Jerry? And hello, Rosie. But and it's probably true. Or if you put it back on yourself,
0: who do you have a crush on?
1: Thinking out, like, you know what I did, and never, ever, ever, even if I haven't now, never told them.
0: Yeah.
1: They have no idea that. Yeah. It is cute, isn't it?
0: Cute. Yeah. Love it.
1: Did you? Oh, no, that's why you married. No, you never did.
2: No, never.
1: You married the one you had
2: never,
1: a crush on.
2: Never, ever. No, yeah. But you're right. Like, yeah. And then sliding doors moments and things and yes.
0: Yeah.
2: And
1: particularly even high school, younger, whatever it was. Yeah.
2: Do you guys know many people that have been together since high school? Speaking of crushes, I was kind of took me straight back to high school. Yeah.
0: Yep.
2: High school sweethearts.
0: Can I give them a shout out? Tom and Libby Ford. The two people that spring to mind. I remember them in science class, just sitting together. I'm thinking, wow, look at you all loved up.
1: Still together.
0: And they're still together.
2: No way.
0: Yeah.
2: That's good.
1: I'll give her a shout out because we know she sneakily listens to my sister, Sue.
0: Well, of course, Sue and Graham.
1: Graham and Sue from year 12. She was year 11, he was year 12.
0: Yeah.
1: And yeah.
2: Oh, so she was with the older guy, the cool older guy in Graham.
1: They didn't get to sit together with the science class.
0: Was he a football star?
1: Yes.
0: Was he?
1: Yes, he was.
2: Was he?
1: Yes. Hard to believe when you see him now.
2: He's taking him in a different light these days, Steve. A lovely light, but I didn't know he was a tough footy player.
1: Yeah, no, I guess that didn't used to be a bit, but he was.
0: Oh,
1: I
0: know. When you see old people these days, just remember, they had a useful, amazing life.
2: Yeah.
0: We forget that, don't we?
1: I'm trying to work out which one Graham would be more insulted by. I'm going to go with Tanya.
0: Old. Maybe that.
1: She loves old. Yeah. You crack over 50, you're old.
0: I don't mean Graham.
2: You mean people in general.
0: In general, when you see old people.
1: Because I thought, geez, I've gone harsh. Yeah. It's okay, Steve. This is Steve thinking to himself, Tanya will say something worse any minute now.
2: And she did.
1: Oh, yeah. When you look at old people, give them a good on them.
2: Right on cue, Tanya. Well done.
1: Good on you, Graham. The old footy has been. Triple
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8: I'm Celeste Mitsiou. Rose Davies has completed the distance double, adding 5K gold to a 10,000 title. Jess Hull taking home silver. 1974 was the last time the Aussies had a 1-2 finish.

0: scary position to be in. But it just made me work so hard for it.
1: And our cycling team added to the medal tally, picking up 3 gold medals. Missed any of the action? 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
3: No major incidents to report across the Hunter. The M1, a good run southbound out of Ryhope towards the Central Coast and Sydney, problem-free. It's bunched up all directions at the top of the M1 at John Fletcher Drive into Beresfield. Seeing some patchy congestion, but getting a good run both directions on the Pacific Highway at Tomago Road. And that's moving quite nicely. Tomago Road both directions out towards Williamtown and past the airport. 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That's the latest traffic on Newcastle's 102.9 Triple M.
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0: Triple M. Heading into 9 o'clock on a Friday, which means it is an awesome 80s Friday about to kick in. Can't go past the Angels this morning. Some Aussie rock. No Secrets. And ZZ Top. How's that to get you into your working day? We've got that plus many more on the way on Triple M.
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13: Hey, it's Dan Floyd here with your local headlines. A 1-2 finish for Jess Hull and Rose Davies in the women's 5,000-metre final at the Comm Games. Meriwether's Davies won gold, though, her second in Glasgow. Take a listen.
14: Rose won't give it away. She's fighting hard. She's going to do the double. She's going to do what nobody has ever done. 5 and 10 of the Commonwealth Games. She is a true champion.
13: On 7 there. Earlier, homegrown athletic star Tori Lewis qualified for the women's 200-metre final. The tunnel allowing seawater to flow into the Belmont desal plant's been completed. It's hoped the more than $500 million facility will be completed by 2028 and will be able to supply 15% of the region's daily drinking water when needed. And new rescue jet skis will soon be keeping beachgoers safe along the Hunter's coast, with the Redhead and Catho surf clubs getting the new equipment ahead of the summer patrol season. To sport, at Maitland plays Cessnock in a Valley Grudge match in local top flight rugby league tomorrow. Curry takes on Wests, the Hawks and Souths do battle, Central's up against Lakes, and the entrants will face Macquarie.
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15: Good morning, I'm James Lay. Canberra's planned NDIS reforms facing scrutiny. As law enforcement warns, organised crime remains deeply involved in disability fraud. Federal police have told a Senate committee tighter registration and oversight of providers would help to identify rogue operators but wouldn't eliminate fraud entirely. Australian police uniforms, caps and badges are found to be sold on Chinese shopping sites. It's raised concerns about the gear being used in impersonation scams. Authorities say pretending to be a police officer is a criminal offence, and several states are investigating. Spain's deploying its military to restore order at its border with Morocco after thousands of migrants surged across the border. Authorities say it's not immediately clear what has prompted the surge. 9 people have lost their lives in the crush, and cost of living pressures are changing the dating game. ING research has showed we're in a romance recession. A third of singles are avoiding dating to save money, and 68% say they haven't been on a date all year.
16: Did you know that diabetes is Australia's fastest growing chronic condition? Over 300 Australians are diagnosed with the condition every day. Search Diabetes Australia to find out more.
15: Sport. The Cowboys have been absolutely smashed by the Roosters overnight in Townsville. The Tricolours beating North Queensland 82-12. It's the most points conceded in an NRL game now in 91 years.
17: The hunger, that I said that could have easily ended up a 60-24 game or a 60-18, but you don't get 80 points unless you defend the other side well. When the game's gone, how loose were we going to get? And so the mindset to keep it to 12, I thought, was very, very good.
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13: A little cloudy, possible patchy coastal showers today, a top of 18 expected. Scattered showers on the cards tomorrow too. However, clear skies expected by Sunday at this stage. 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
12: It's time for Triple M's Awesome 80s Friday. Yeah! From the bands that hit the Palais to the nights at the JR and Fanny's. Yeah, let's not talk about that. Triple M's Awesome 80s Friday.
0: We are into our Friday. Good morning. Sarah with you until 10 o'clock. Now, today it's all about the 80s, and I do have an Aussie band and a song that didn't get as much recognition as some of their others, but equally as good, and it's a nice opportunity to get in those songs that we don't normally play, like this from Fergal Sharkey. This was the follow-up to A Good Heart. And I've got to say, it kicks along for me. I like it a lot. It's Your Little Thief on Triple M.

castle in the 80s, when most weekends were spent trying to get that black soot off the windowsill. 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

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All 80s. All day.

The man that's coming to Sydney Feb next year. Another Australian tour from Bryan Adams on Triple M as we do the awesome 80s. Some Culture Club on the way very soon, but this one, Transmission Fam, and I Want Your Love as we do an awesome 80s Friday.

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0: tell you, loving. Speaking of loving, every now and then my husband will go, I love you. And just to be cheeky, I go, yeah, I know. But yesterday, Jarch's wife shocked him.
1: I was mucking around, you know, getting Hank ready, Brutus, blah, blah, blah, blah, blah. And I said, right, Adele, I've got to go. I said, love you. She goes, no worries.
0: Lou and Jarch, they're back from 2 o'clock this afternoon. On the way, one from the Pointer Sisters.
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4: I'm Celeste Mitsiou. Rose Davies has completed the distance double, adding 5K gold to a 10,000 title. Jess Hull taking home silver. 1974 was the last time the Aussies had a 1-2 finish.
5: Having Jess on my shoulder with 150 metres to go was a scary position to be in, but it just made me work so hard for it.
4: And our cycling team added to the medal tally, picking up 3 gold medals. Missed any of the action? You can catch up now on 7 Plus.
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12: 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And you know what? 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

It was the soundtrack to the BHP Steel International at Newcastle Beach. 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

0: It's Tears for Fears on Triple M. An awesome 80s Friday look. I'm getting in early. I've got to leave early. Nyx is going to jump in though, which is nice. She's got this for you. Some Prince, Let's Go Cray Cray. Although it wasn't Cray Cray back then. It was crazy. Should still be crazy. And Belinda Carlisle, just getting you through your workday the right way. Have a great weekend. Go the Knights. And I will see you bright and early, filling in for Tenure and Steve again on Monday. Have a good one.
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16: Hey, it's Dan Flunk here with your local headlines. We've heard from Hunter Hero and dual Com Games gold medalist Rose Davies. The Merriweather product won this morning's women's 5,000 metre final in Glasgow, narrowly beating fellow local product Jess Hull, who finished with silver.
17: Having Jess on my shoulder with 150 metres to go was a scary position to be in, but it just made me work so hard for it, and yeah, I just knew I had to go hard all the way to the line.
16: Davies on seven there. Skilled worker shortages are hitting nearly three quarters of New South Wales businesses. The Telly reports urgent state government actions needed or some risk going under. The Business New South Wales boss says the issue cannot be solved by the sector alone. It's been revealed Lake Macquarie Council's spent thousands removing traffic cones from the top of some of its tallest trees. The problem's been particularly bad in the eastern suburbs. Council say it's a dangerous practice, with some of the Norfolk pines as tall as 25 metres. At Surf Life Saving's getting 67 new rescue jet skis, with some of those heading to Redhead and Catho Surf Clubs in time for the summer patrol season.
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19: Good morning, I'm Matthew Layton. US President Donald Trump says a deal has been struck to disarm Hamas and other armed groups. The agreement would demilitarize Gaza in stages, with Israeli forces withdrawing as weapons are surrendered. The World Cup could be heading for a massive split over plans to bring in private money. Europe's 55 football nations are threatening a boycott unless FIFA boss Gianni Infantino abandons a proposal to sell investors a 20% stake in its commercial operations. Australia's attorneys general are pushing ahead with plans for a national working with children check. Federal Attorney General Michelle Rowland has told the ABC they'll seek agreement on automatic bans, tougher risk checks and better information sharing while meeting in Darwin.
20: Today I'm seeking agreement from my colleagues on three very important provisions.
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21: 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Volunteer or donate today at orangesky.org.au.
19: The Roosters have sent a massive warning to the rest of the NRL, crushing the Cowboys 82-12 in Townsville. Brayden Astor says his former club can win the competition.
22: Sydney in second, which has been a bit of a, I don't know, it's kind of wondering if they really deserve to be there, but yeah. After last night, they certainly do. They flex their muscles now.
19: North Queensland coach Todd Payton has apologised to fans, calling the performance absolutely unacceptable.
23: Arrive alive. Drive to the conditions. Stay alert. Keep your distance. Take extra care on unfamiliar roads. And keep your phone out of